Feeling on Star 106.3, 20 songs in a row with Danny. And speaking of good feeling, a really special Star Workplace of the Week coming up after 11 o'clock, all thanks to COS Workplace and School Supplies, keeping Aussie workers healthy, safe and productive. We're going to flick back to 1983. Ace of Base on the way right after Somba. This one's called Homewrecker. We don't like those. On Star. You hit like a-

0: Imagine if there were dragons, though. Would they be pets, or do you reckon they'd be roaming free in the wild? Enemy wrapping up 20 songs in a row on Star 106.3. It is going to happen again tomorrow, 9 o'clock. Lock that in. It is Workdays with Danny, thanks to Townsville Dental Centre, open 7 days a week for dental emergencies. Now, I don't know if you caught this, but Queensland is basically Hollywood right now. Yep, some serious star power has been sighted in our sunny state.
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0: I mean it, I'm not joking. Stars as big as Kevin Costner has been spotted in South Bank having dinner with Jake Gyllenhaal, Rita Ora, Shaggy and the rest of the cast from their new movie that they're filming here in Queensland. And honestly, imagine just casually going out for dinner and suddenly Kevin Costner is sitting next to you ordering pasta. I'd be most excited, though, about seeing Shaggy out in the wild. Now, they're all here filming The Honeymoon with Harry across Brisbane and the Whitsundays. And if they could take a little roadie up north, that would be grand. Cheese also just announced a brand new flavour, salt and vinegar. What? Yes, the iconic cheesy fixer ditching the cheese and going full tangy mode for the first time. Now, apparently, they're landing at 7-Eleven stores first next month before hitting Coles after that. Early reviews are in saying they are strong. They are so strong, like smack you in the face level salt and vinegar. I don't know. If it ain't broke, don't fix it. Okay, this story just keeps getting weirder by the day. Katie Price is now publicly shutting down claims that her missing husband, Lee Andrews' dad, has said. Now, he said Lee's actually being held in Dubai in a prison and he was not kidnapped. Katie is calling the whole thing fake news and still believes something much more serious has happened to her husband after saying Lee disappeared while trying to leave Dubai. Now, at one point, she claimed his last FaceTime call showed him in a very distressing situation, similar to what you'd see in a movie, while other reports are now suggesting he may be just hiding out instead. Now, honestly, every time you think this story can't get any more chaotic, another plot twist. That is Danny's feed till just after 12. Lock in for that again, thanks to Silk Laser Clinic Townsville. Guy Sebastian, get it done on the way on the other side of this on Star.
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6: We have been on a mission to right the wrong of someone's first wedding, and after weeks of searching, we locked in our couple. 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

0: Big old tick for Lady Gaga and Doechii putting that together. 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It is Workdays with Danny and a big moment on the Star Brekkie Show. Adam and Donnie celebrating 100 shows. Yeah! We're on, you guys. Now, Donnie got a shout-out, actually, from his hero, Danica Mason. She's a Channel 9 sports reporter to celebrate.
1: Bit of a mix-up. I told her you were celebrating a big 100th.
2: Yeah.
1: And so I think she thinks you're turning 100.
2: What do you mean?
1: I'll just play you the shout out. You be the judge.
3: Donnie, it's Danica Mason here. Hey, happy birthday. I can't believe you're triple figures. 100. What an achievement. I hear you're a big Maroons and a big Cowboys fan. So hopefully the Queenslanders can do it for you instead of Origin as well. You guys are in with a pretty good shot. And what about those Cowboys as well? Big weekend this weekend for them. No doubt you'll be tuning in from home. Now, you have to send big love to Lou. I know I do come second to Lou. Maybe it's a tight finish. But, you know, keep her close to your heart. She's a keeper, that's for sure. All right, much love. Enjoy the birthday. Well done. Mwah.
1: There you go, mate. How do you feel?
2: That is the most insane thing anyone's ever done on this radio station.
0: Really? Yes, I love that so much. Look, it's understandable. Sometimes when Donnie puts that purple shampoo through his hair, it does look like he could be sitting at about 100, but not in real life, I promise. Adam and Donnie back tomorrow from 6 o'clock. Prince has taken us back to 1999 real soon on Star.
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0: 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It's Adam and Donnie telling you to have a great Friday.
1: Yeah, please do. There's so much happening in the Ville this weekend, from music festivals to the Cowboys going on to I'm going to Splash Bar. Not exactly as much of a exciting thing, but still,
0: that's happening. We don't care. We don't care, Donnie. Our highlights will play over the weekend, and we'll see you Monday morning.

0: 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Bit of sneaky sound system UFO. Were you lucky enough to see those guys at Dreamfield on Saturday? 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Now, if you want a ripper Wednesday night out, there is Mixtape Musical Bingo. 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I'm also giving away a dinner for two, drinks, and entry to play. 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On the other side of the news, sport and weather, I've got Missy Rivers, our resident psychic, in with our predictions for the week.
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7: 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This is your news now.
8: Hi, I'm Joseph Price, the father of an Australian activist who claims she was assaulted by the Israeli forces who stormed a Gaza-bound flotilla last week, says his daughter didn't deserve that kind of treatment. Gemma O'Toole was greeted by her parents as she touched down in Melbourne last night. Her dad, Patrick, says what happened to her was a disgrace.
9: A lot of people have a lot of opinions about what the activists were doing, but Australians should not be treated that way, especially by a country that says that they're our ally.
8: The US president says he won't be rushed to finalise a deal that would finally bring the war in Iran to an end. It's believed the agreement would be in phases, with the first including the reopening of the Strait of Hormuz. A teenage boy is still fighting for life in hospital after an alleged double stabbing and house fire southwest of Brisbane. A 50-year-old man is charged with attempted murder, DV and arson after allegedly stabbing the 15-year-old and a woman in Ipswich yesterday. He's due in court today. National Senator Bridget McKenzie has billed taxpayers more than $850 to attend her son's wedding. Records show McKenzie used public money to fund a 4-day trip to Tasmania in 2023. Shadow Treasurer Tim Wilson admitting it's not a good look.
10: The difference between the rules and the pub test, there'll always be a gap, and I think this clearly fits within that one.
8: On Nine there. And Tom Hardy has reportedly been dropped from his hit show, Mobland. Hardy was cast as the leading man in the first season, but we shouldn't expect him to return in the third season, which has just started filming.
7: For 185 years, Australians have trusted Elders Real Estate. 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
8: A disastrous race for Oscar Piastri at the Canadian Formula One Grand Prix this morning. The Aussie driver finished 11th after a poor tyre choice at the start and a 10-second penalty after smashing into Alex Albon and taking the race. And Maroons captain Cameron Munster insists he is fit and ready to go for State of Origin Game 1 on Wednesday night. Munster sat out of training yesterday, but he says he's fine.
11: It's just a little bit of tightness in the body, and we just thought as a group it was probably the best thing for me.
8: That's your latest news and sport.
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12: Another Thabo start of the week in Townsville. Partly cloudy, though. Slight chance of a shower, 60%. We're still going to reach 28 degrees as our top temp. 17 overnight. There's going to be some clouds around tomorrow and Wednesday, clearing showers. Right now in Belgian Gardens, it's 26.
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12: Welcome to Monday. It's just past 11 o'clock on Star 106.3. You are with Danny till 1 o'clock today. Now, I'm still trying to decide where I'm watching State of Origin this Wednesday night. Have you decided yet? At the moment, it's looking like Tiny Mountain or the New Allen Hotel. Both really solid options. It really does come down to the menu, though, I think. Now, I obviously know who I'm backing this year. That's totally sorted. Now, up next, Missy Rivers. Our resident psychic is back with your weekly horoscopes. Now, Missy, is there one star sign that needs to pay attention this week? Oh, hang on me. I've got to turn your mic on. Go again. Wrong one again. There we go.
15: Who was it?
12: There sure is, Danny. Ironically, it's Capricorn.
15: Oh, God, you got me. Right now, more music. Benson Boone, Missy on in a minute.

0: 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It is Workdays with Danny. 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Now strap yourself in. We're about to see what the stars have lined up for your week ahead with Missy Rivers.
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0: How's this week looking?
2: It's looking full. It's looking full. All right. So Gemini, happy birthday season. Your energy lifts and new opportunity presents themselves through communication. Stay engaged. Cancer, you may need some space to process some heavy emotions and recent changes. Trust what you need and have some quiet time. Leo, social and professional energies increase. People would be drawn to your leadership. Permission to shine. Virgo, focus on structure and priorities, but avoid overcomplicating things. Libra, new perspectives are opening. This is your chance to shift your thinking to what suits you, not everyone else. Scorpio, emotional clarity is coming in more. Release what has been weighing you down in order to thrive. Sagittarius, relationships are coming into focus this week. Honest conversations are welcome for clarity. Capricorn, daily routines and well-being need your attention. Something has slipped, so come back into balance. Aquarius, creative and expressive energy is strong right now. Follow what inspires you to have success. Pisces, home and emotional foundations are highlighted this week to create stability for yourself, one choice at a time. Aries, things are slow just enough to calculate your next move. Remember, fire is more powerful with direction than without. Taurus, focus into prosperity and both financial and emotional wins can be expected this week. Keep strong and enjoy.
0: Wow. Thank you so much, Missy. You're going to be back next week, actually, because we're going to spend a whole

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0: Fantastic. Thanks for joining me. I'll see you next week. New stuff from Haven on the way. I run on Star.
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3: We have been on a mission to right the wrong of someone's first wedding, and after weeks of searching, we locked in our couple. 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

0: Karen Fever Dream on Star 106.3. It is Workdays with Danny, and this week we're shining a light on a truly incredible local workplace after they stepped up in a big way following last week's tragic bus accident near Townsville. The hospital urgently contacted the Quest Hotel to help accommodate several passengers who'd been discharged and nowhere to go and very few belongings left after the crash. Now, Adam and Donnie are on the road right now with a well-deserved surprise for the team who showed just how amazing our community can be.
1: In a world where Mondays strike fear into the hearts of office workers across Townsville and North Queensland, 106.3 is here to save the day, thanks to Cars.
2: You and the team stay back personally to welcome the guests. Why did you feel like it was so important to have that personal touch in that moment?
3: Well, we just try to put ourselves in their position. And I thought, you know, if those were my kids or my family that were far away from home and were scared. They didn't have anything. A lot of them didn't have shoes or anything. So we just thought, put ourselves in their position. How can we help them, help them figure out how to dial internationally and call their families and speak to them? And just down to the small things of having a toothbrush, you know, having some slippers to wear, some food, logging into Netflix for them so they have something to watch that night too. Just try and clear their minds because it was obviously very traumatic for them.
4: Definitely.
5: So just so people know, this is just us calling to find out what happened. You guys didn't even want recognition. We just think you deserve it. You must be so proud of your staff and everyone there at Quest.
3: Everyone just coming together and showing empathy. It's what we do best. We have an amazing property owner, Alison, who allows us to do these things, which is amazing. 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
17: Hi, I'm Joseph Price. Labor claims it doesn't really have a view on the Teals forming a new political party. It's believed that the Independents could join forces with moderate Liberals following reports that One Nation has enough support to become the new opposition. Federal Health Minister Mark Butler has told the ABC the speculation doesn't surprise him.
18: There obviously is a lot of flux in the non-Labor parts of politics right now, so to see speculation like that's perhaps not a surprise, but it's not something we have a view about.
17: It comes as a new poll has suggested One Nation could win as many as 59 seats in the lower house, replacing the Coalition as the main opposition party. Fresh calls today for a shark cull after a fatal attack up in far north Queensland. A man was spearfishing with friends yesterday when he suffered life-threatening head injuries from a suspected bull shark. MP Bob Catter says locals have been raising concerns about shark populations for years. Meanwhile, a professional surfing comp's been halted after Sea Life attacked an Aussie photographer. The man was taking shots of surfers in the water when he was bitten on the ankle during the World Surf League's New Zealand Pro competition. It's believed a shark or sea lion was responsible. And the controversial Enhanced Games gets underway in Vegas today, allowing athletes to use performance-enhancing drugs. Olympian Sally Pearson says she's looking at it like a science experiment.
19: It's quite intriguing to see how this would work from an experimental point of view, where they are pushing their bodies to the limits using performance-enhancing drugs and using everything that is available to them to be able to make their performances as best as they possibly can.
16: Amazing Grace Early Learning, North Ward, Railway Estate, Elliot Springs coming soon. Star 106.3, your sport now.
17: Indian cricket fans have again targeted Travis Head and his wife Jess on social media. It comes after the Aussie batsman clashed with Virat Kohli during an Indian Premier League match last Friday. Some of the comments were on Travis Head's Instagram posts, including threats against his wife and his mother. And NRL chief executive Andrew Abdo is stepping down from the role after 6 years. He's shaping as the favourite to take over as Tennis Australia's boss. Craig Tilley announced his move to the United States Tennis Association in February, once his successor is appointed. That's your latest news and sport.
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0: We're looking at a top temp of 28 degrees. A perfect Monday, really. 17 overnight, might be a bit chilly. Partly cloudy, chance of a shower 60%. The clouds are sticking around tomorrow and bringing some clearing showers on Wednesday. Right now in Garbutt, it's 26.
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0: It's now the time to turn up your radio very, very loud. Well, if you're at your work and you're sitting at the desk, maybe put some headphones on. The Delicious Midday Mix starts now. Now, it's going to be very, very urban, and then it's not. Like, you're going to see what I mean. I'm going to play, like, some proper hip-hop songs and then some of this. I don't know why I want to do this today. I felt like I needed an urban fix, but also a little bit of old school. So we are starting off with Party Up. Here we go. It's a delicious midday mix on Star.
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0: 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You can always follow us at Star 106.3 for some behind the scenes stuff. A big thank you to Joyce Main for jumping on board with the delicious midday mix every single weekday at 12. If you want to chuck me a follow, the DJ Delicious is where you can do it. In fact, you can even just send in a request. I love playing the songs that you want to hear. I'll be doing it all again tomorrow at 12 o'clock. On the way, Danny's feed, some spicy celeb goodness coming up in minutes on Star.
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2: Ladies and gents, this is the moment you've waited for. 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

0: Sunny Kippazisco, the greatest show on Star 106.3. I reckon the greatest show is going to be this Friday at Star 106.3's $30,000 second chance wedding. Mark and Tara redoing their vows. They'll be doing it at the Hoy. Celebrate beautifully at the Hoy. Weddings, events and functions. Now, speaking of weddings, Taylor Swift has allegedly sent out her invites, but it's missing something.
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0: Well, missing for some of Taylor's A-list friends, they're a little upset because their wedding invites reportedly doesn't include a plus one. Now, allegedly, Taylor and Travis are keeping the whole thing super secretive. Secret venue, tight guest list, and only certain guests are allowed to bring partners. An angry pal slash source was publicised saying that they know Selena Gomez is allowed to take her husband, Benny Blanco, and that does not seem fair. Now, Taylor Swift and the Kansas City Chiefs tight end, is that really a thing? I just read that. That sounds very promiscuous. Moving on, Travis had been dating since August of 2023 when Travis attended a Taylor's Eras concert in Kansas City. Ed Sheeran has officially split from his record label after 15 years. Now, basically, he's become one of the biggest artists on the planet with Warner Music, but Ed says he felt like he needed a big professional reset. Now, he said it's not some dramatic fallout situation, so don't worry. More that he signed as a teenager and now as a dad, he wants to change the way he works moving forward. There's already speculation. What's next? He's joining the circus. No, I'm just joking. I'm just trying to see if he's still listening. The question is whether he goes fully independent, launches his own thing properly, or just ends up signing somewhere new. That is Danny's feed for today. Thanks to Silk Laser Clinics. On the way, Miles Smith on Star.
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0: 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Thanks to Townsville Dental Centre, open 7 days a week for dental emergencies. I'm very excited about this afternoon because I am going to get my hair done, Jade.
1: Oh, nice.
0: Yes, I'm very excited. It's been a little while. I'm going to see Aaron and the team at Bristle for tomorrow. I feel like a new woman.
1: You are. You'll be looking fresh.
0: Yeah, but I need to be cheered up a little bit. I found out some news last week that, you know, Jason Momoa, Aquaman.
1: Yep.
0: He's now a DJ.
1: Oh,
0: and
1: cool.
0: I'm like, leave some for the rest of us, Jason. Can you believe this? He is not only like one of the top five best looking men in the world.
1: Yes, yep.
0: He's a great actor, obviously on a huge pay packet, and now he's going to take all the DJ gigs again. And he's so close to home. Like, I'm not even joking. It says here he's been doing surprise DJ sets in Queenstown. So that's only in New Zealand.
1: He could
0: work his way to Australia.
1: And DJ Delicious could play with him. How good would that be?
0: Aquaman and Delicious back to back.
1: Yes, I'm down. Tickets sold.
0: Well, he might, because apparently he's been jumping on the decks there with DJ Fozboz.
1: Okay, yes, see, Delicious sounds better.
0: Oh, man. What have you got on this afternoon?
1: Well, now we're in festival season. The Folk Fest is coming to town as well. So I've got double passes all week long.
0: Fantastic. 1300 001063 will get you the chance to talk to Jade, win those tickets. Adam and Donnie back tomorrow from 6, and I will be yarning from 9. News is next.
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7: Hello, I'm Michaela Carr. The Royal Commission into the Bondi Beach terror attack has heard that 11 people were shot within the first 29 seconds of the massacre. A total of 15 people were killed in the attack on December 14 last year. An inquest into the deaths of two Victorian police officers at the hands of Desi Freeman has heard that officers were trying to arrest him over alleged child sex offences. A preliminary hearing has begun today ahead of a full inquiry expected early next year. It's also been revealed that Freeman taunted the officers after killing them. 7 Australians detained by Israeli forces in the Mediterranean have returned to Australia. They landed in Sydney this morning, saying they were subjected to violence and humiliation while trying to help the Palestinians. WAMP Kate Chaney has stepped back from the idea of a new Teal Party. She's the second MP to rule out formally joining the new political movement, but fellow MP Allegra Spender says it is worth exploring.
8: I do worry about sort of Western Australia, South Australia, places where there is no effective opposition because of the hollowing out of the centre. Is it an evolution of what we do? Is it more community independence? Is there some different way of working together that can create more options? Well, then I'm certainly open to looking at them.
7: And we're now being told that WhatsApp had been temporarily blocked at Parliament House after it was hacked by foreign spies. Officials say the hackers had taken control of the accounts of one MP and 3 staff members in March. The block was lifted last night.
0: For 185 years, Australians have trusted Elders Real Estate. 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
7: In sport, Fremantle is now AFL flag favourite. A huge weekend saw the Dockers climb to top spot after beating St Kilda, with Sydney stumbling and Brisbane being smashed by GWS. It's the first time the Dockers have been on top since 2015. And a major blow for the NRL, with Andrew Abdo resigning as chief executive following 6 years in charge. He's believed to have taken up a position with Tennis Australia, and that follows the departure of Craig Tiley.
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10: Top of 28 today across Townsville for our Monday Arvi. Mostly sunny day and a slight chance of a shower later this evening to take us through the night. We're looking for a low of 17 into Tuesday morning. Tomorrow, partly cloudy with a top of 28.
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10: Good afternoon. It is a beautiful Monday across this great city. Everyone might still be feeling it. Massive weekend in town with the two-day festival out at Central Park. I went and hit Dreamfields on Saturday. Even got to meet one of my favourite singers from Skeggs. Very cool stuff. On the show today, more festival news. The Townsville Folk Fest is coming back to town at Reed Parkway, and I've got your double passes to give away. Make sure you're listening for all the information throughout today, plus your chance to score $50 to spend at Lennon's. It's all happening right here. Arvo's with Jade on Star 106.3. Kicking off the show with George Ezra. Blame It On Me.

0: Warren and Jelly Roll, Bloodline on Star 106.3 playlist this afternoon. 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
3: So today I'm going to have a go at trying to convince your friend Andrew, is it?
4: Yes, Andrew. Okay, here's some info about him. His wife's name's Jess. He's a bit of a comedian. He plays a bit of music, like plays a bit of piano, like comedic piano.
3: Okay.
5: Hello, it's Andrew speaking.
3: Hey, Andrew, how you doing? It's Jimmy.
5: Jimmy, hey, how's things?
3: Mate, I reckon I haven't seen you since you and Jess got married.
5: Well, yeah, no, might not have been, might not have been that, actually, yeah.
3: I'm looking for someone who does, like, a bit of musical comedy, because I know you used to do the piano stuff, right?
5: Yeah, yep, that's right.
4: Andrew, can I just chime in? Donnie, this is Andrew Hansen from The Chaser.
5: And a very nice man, like, you know, my brain is so foggy, I barely remember even good friends. So.
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0: Going to Funky Town here at Star 106.3 on Arvo's with Jade. 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
0: That's what's up for grabs here at Star 106.3. 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Just like Mary has. Mary, where are you planning on going?
3: Well, I would like to go to Latvia, which is where my dad came from. And then I would like to go to where my mum's ancestors came from, which would be... they went from England to Canada to Brazil to South Africa. And then I would love to go to Egypt, which is where I've always wanted to go.
0: Wow.
3: So yeah, it would be definitely around the world trip would be so good.
0: Absolutely. And hey, I understand why you'd want to see where both your parents came from, but you said Egypt's sort of been a dream of yours. Why specifically Egypt?
3: I have a double degree in history and ancient history, and it's one of those things that I did. That's why I got my high distinctions in ancient history when I did uni. And just the mystery and the whole, you know, we don't know exactly how it worked, the pyramids and the Sphinx all the mummies and everything else, that would be fantastic.
0: Well, let's make your dreams come true, man. Mary, you are on the standby list. Congratulations. Keep an eye out on your phone. And it's not too late to register if you want to plan your ultimate trip of a lifetime. Jump on star1063.com.au to get yourself in that draw. Lewis Capaldi and Bruno Mars, both artists coming up for you right here at Star.
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0: 103 Arvos with Jade, thanks to Townsville and Tharangower RSL. Two great clubs, one proud community. Over the weekend, hitting Dreamfields local music festival that came to town. Massive weekend. And somehow Adam snuck backstage. Going to replay that one for you inside the next 20 minutes. We're off to the newsroom next. And then back with Pink. A bit of Ed Sheeran and Cyril. I don't need a camera to capture this. Sounds like the party is not stopping. It's all just on the other side of news, sport and weather right here at Star.
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2: Local supermarkets say they're ready to keep North Queenslanders supplied during cyclone season, investing in extra storage space here in Townsville. Three people have been arrested and charged with weapons offences from a property in Burdekin.
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11: Hello, I'm Michaela Carr. Labor will introduce the first lot of key budget measures into Parliament this week. The Prime Minister saying initially it'll be tax cuts and changes, with the details to follow.
12: It will have four core elements. Will be firstly the tax cuts, the second is the standard deductions, the third is the capital gains tax, and the fourth is negative gearing.
11: A man has died from diphtheria in the Northern Territory, the second fatality since the outbreak began. The victim in his early 60s had pre-existing heart issues. He lived in a remote community in Central Australia. The second hearing block of the Royal Commission into Anti-Semitism and Social Cohesion is now underway in Sydney. The next phase of hearings is expected to focus on the lead-up to the Bondi terror attack, including broader counter-terrorism responses. ASIO Chief Mike Burgess has begun giving evidence questioned about how hatred is assessed. The Commission will continue hearings over coming months before handing down a final report later this year. Independents have confirmed they're in talks to form an alternative party. Former Prime Minister Malcolm Turnbull says Teal MPs have the opportunity to fill a hole in the centre of Australian politics created by the Liberals. And the cost of sending a letter could rise soon. Australia Post is backing a decision by the Consumer Watchdog to hike stamps from $1.70 to $1.85.
1: Amazing Grace Early Learning, Northward Railway Estate, Elliot Springs coming soon. 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
11: In sport, a blow for Melbourne defender Jake Lever. He's failed a concussion test and won't travel to Alice Springs this week for the D's next match against GWS on Sunday. And AFL Commission Chair Peter Vlahakis is expected to take on the added role of interim ARL boss following the resignation of Andrew Abdu. Abdu has resigned after 6 years in the role and is rumoured to be in line to be the new boss of Tennis Australia. That role was recently vacated by Craig Tiley.
13: Yeah. What's up, Roadrunner? Want to get the kids involved in the McDonald's Townsville Running Festival? 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Got bigger kids ready for a challenge? Register for the Townsville Bulletin 5-kilometre Junior Fun Run, Sunday, August 2nd. 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
0: Mostly sunny across Townsville today for our Monday afternoon. It's going to get nice and chilly tonight. We had a top of 28 during the day today, but we're heading for 17 overnight. That is colder than what we put our air cons on here in summer. So rug up for a chilly night tomorrow, Tuesday. Partly cloudy, chasing a high tomorrow of 28. A little bit of rain on our way on Wednesday. Still chasing a high of 28, but possible showers through till Friday.
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0: A bit of U2 on this Arvo's playlist right here on Star 106.3. Arvo's with Jade. Me and you hanging out right through till 5 o'clock. Big day for me. Just scraping into work this morning after a massive weekend in Townsville. Got to see this band live. They had the fire cannons going. It's Peking Duck, of course. Adam sneaking backstage for a little off-the-books interview.
1: How are you feeling about being back in Townsville?
2: It feels good to be here. It's the best bloody town in all the bills.
3: It is. T-Town, baby. I met a guy at the airport today, a young lad from Townsville. And he's like, oi, I'm that guy that was bouncing on the truck at your last Townsville gig.
1: Yeah.
3: I was like, huh? Oh, yeah. We did a gig at the uni. And then over the fence, there's a car park and all these utes parked up.
4: Yeah, they're like all backed up next to each other. So all the trays were like their own little mosh pit.
3: It was
4: sick. It was so sick.
3: But yeah, that could have been dicey because there were so many people on the utes. They could have tumbled, but it all worked out.
4: Never did.
3: I think the dicier the better a lot of the time. Element of danger can bring a bit of excitement.
0: So glad to have you back in the Ville. Hopefully see you here again. Adam and Donnie, you'll see them again right back here at 6 a.m. All thanks to Snooze. Amazing what a little snooze can do. On the playlist coming up, a bit of Jax Jones, Justin Bieber and Counting Crows. 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
0: The Townsville Folk Fest, it's coming back at 2026. It is the 12th to the 14th of June, and it's set to be massive. Out at Foothill Station, Reed River. It's family-friendly and a camping festival all weekend long. You can see headliners like Late November, The Timbers, Fred Smith, Luke O'Shea, The Billy Goats, and I've got a double pass on my desk waiting for you. Just thought I'd play a little game. I want to know if you know what this sound is. 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If you want any more info on the Folk Festival, what's coming up, who to see, what to do, because there's a lot on, jump on the Townsville Folk Festival website. That's townsvillefolkfestival.com.au. On the playlist, Calvin Harris, Alex Warren, both coming up for you next.
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0: on Star 106.3 this afternoon. If you want to score yourself your way to the Townsville Folk Festival, guess this sound. What do you reckon that one is?
1: Oh, is it the banjo?
0: It is the banjo. Congrats. What's your name?
1: It's Tareen.
0: Tareen, you have scored yourself a double pass. That gets you in on the Saturday and includes overnight camping.
1: Thank you very much.
0: You are welcome. Have you been there before?
1: No, this is going to be the first time.
0: Oh, well, congratulations. I think it might be a bit chilly. There is a packed festival, 3 days of fun. So you've scored yourself that double pass. Have the best time.
1: Thank you very much.
0: It's okay. Bye.
1: Bye.
0: If you want to score yourself a double, got another double up for grabs tomorrow and the next day and the next day. All right, here it starts. The Townsville Folk Festival coming back the 12th to the 14th of June. If you want more information, jump on townsvillefolkfest.com.au. News is next here at Star.
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17: Very good afternoon. Minor delays on Boundary Street Bypass from Herman Park Railway Estate. Also on Sturt Street Bypass to the CBD. A little bit stop start on Ross River Road through Cranbrook around the railroad zones and build up through Thurringale Central. 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I'm Brad Moore. Traffic in 30 minutes on Star 106.3.
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18: Hello, I'm Makata Carr. A second person with diphtheria has died in the Northern Territory. The man in his early 60s lived in a remote community in Central Australia. He had pre-existing heart issues and died in Alice Springs Hospital yesterday. The second hearing block of the Royal Commission into Anti-Semitism and Social Cohesion is underway in Sydney. It's expected to focus on the lead-up to the Bondi terror attack, including broader counter-terrorism measures. ACO Chief Mike Boone admits anti-Semitism was left unchecked.
19: And there's, of course, an element of anti-Semitism where there are people who think violence is the answer, but, of course, I recognise an act of anti-Semitism can be something that is not of interest to the security service.
18: The Energy Minister is pleased with the amount of fuel we have in reserve. He says there are another 48 ships on their way, carrying more than 3 billion litres, and more than half of that is diesel. Plans by Qantas to fly non-stop to London and New York have been delayed again. The Flying Kangaroo was hoping to receive its new long-range aircraft by the end of this year, but Airbus has told them that won't be happening until late 2027. And an Aussie photographer has been attacked by a marine animal during the World Surf League's New Zealand Pro competition. The tournament was stopped after the man was bitten on the ankle. It's believed a shark or a sea lion was responsible.
16: For 185 years, Australians have trusted Elders Real Estate. 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
18: In sports, some soul searching at the Brisbane Lions, with coach Chris Fagan admitting the team is going backwards in its bid for a three-peat of premierships. The Lions were smashed by GWS yesterday after the Giants piled on 14 unanswered goals in the third quarter of their match in Sydney. And some big news from the NRL this morning, with Andrew Abdo resigning as chief executive following 6 years in the top job. He's reportedly set to take up a position with Tennis Australia following the departure of Craig Tiley.
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0: Mostly sunny for your Monday. Slight chance of shower later this evening to take us through the night. Top of 28 we chased today. Back down now for an overnight low of 17 into Tuesday. Partly cloudy for our Tuesday morning. Still chasing a high of 28.
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0: Number Homewrecker on Star 106.3 playlist. Are those with Jade, me and you, continuing to hang out right through till 5 o'clock this afternoon. I hope you had a wonderful weekend. Right now, probably picking the kids up from school, heading home. It's a perfect time to share the love.
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2: We have been on a mission to right the wrong of someone's first wedding, and after weeks of searching, we locked in our couple. 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
0: If you love chicken just as much as me, 1300 00 1063. Who have I got?
3: Oh, hi, it's Vanessa.
0: Hello, Vanessa. You having a good Monday?
3: I am, yes, thank you.
0: Great. What are you up to?
3: I'm just driving, finished work, so I'm just driving up to pick up the kids.
0: Lovely. And you're trying to score yourself $50 to spend at Leonard's while you're doing that?
3: Absolutely.
0: Great. Who do you want to share the love with?
3: I want to share the love with my kids because they are my heart and soul.
0: Oh, fantastic. And they love Leonard's as well?
3: Oh, absolutely. Yeah. We go there a lot.
0: A quick school run and you've scored yourself $50 to spend there. Do it again tomorrow afternoon. All thanks to Leonard's Townsville. Three stores across the Ville and the kitchen store in Kirwan, making, pumping out all the rotisserie chickens, making dinner a much simpler decision. BB Rex is up next with Faithless. It's New Religion at Star 106.3.
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8: We've got delays on Boundaries Tree bus pays. That's quite solid now through Hermit Parker Railway Estate. Minor build-up on Sturt Street and also busy Wilcock Street, outbound through Garvet, approaching Duckworth Street and Mather Street. On average, 80 people are killed and around 450 seriously injured each day on Queensland roads as a result of speed-related crashes. Slow down, search Street Smarts for more. I'm Brad Moore, traffic in 30 minutes on Star 106.3.
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0: Star 106.3 Arvo's with Jade this afternoon, and we are on the countdown Friday. Massive day for Mark and Tara. They've scored themselves a second chance wedding thanks to the legends at the Hoy. You can celebrate your events down there, weddings, events, and functions. Celebrate them all beautifully at the Hoy. Friday is going to be a massive one. Not only are they renewing their vows, but honouring their love story, and it is their second chance at their big day. And I can't wait. I do not have anything to wear, so I'm still looking for that. Must go through my wardrobe because I just can't keep buying new outfits. It's becoming a problem. Alex Warren of Fever Dreams on the way. Jumping in a Ferrari. James Hype and Miggy. And then chatting about some of the best things in life for free. They're all coming for you after the news, sport and weather, right here at Star 106.3.
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2: Star 106.3, Townsville Time Saver Traffic.
14: We have minor delays on Boundary Street westbound from Herman Parker Railway Estate at Charters Towers Road. Also minor build-up on Sturt Street through the CBD. Wilcox Street outbound through Garbutt at Mather Street. Also through Cosgrove approaching Ingham Road. 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I'm Brad. More traffic in 30 minutes on Star 106.
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16: Hello, I'm Makata Carr. The government has tried to stay on the front foot during the first question time since handing down its controversial budget. Treasurer Jim Chalmers has defended his financial blueprint to the House.
17: So that's why we're making these difficult changes. We know that they are contentious, but they are to benefit young people in the housing market and when it comes to income tax cuts. And that's the purpose of what we are trying to do.
16: Australia's chief spy has told the Royal Commission into Anti-Semitism and Social Cohesion that anti-Semitism became normalised in Australia. ASIO boss Mike Burgess telling the inquiry the agency saw a shift in threats following the 2023 attack in Israel. A man has been jailed for 9 years for manslaughter after amputating a man's leg in a Queensland park. At the victim's urging, 66-year-old Kalman Tell died after he paid John Yalu $5,000 to cut off his leg in 2022. China has launched 3 astronauts into space as part of a study into how long-term stays in orbit impact humans. One of the astronauts will stay on the Chinese space station for a year. China hopes to set up a permanent base on the moon by 2035. And former Olympic sprinter James Magnussen has finished last in the 100 metres freestyle at the Enhanced Games in Las Vegas. Once Australia's fastest swimmer, Magnussen was 2 seconds outside his best, but still claimed $50,000 for competing in the drug-fueled event.
15: Amazing Grace Early Learning, North Ward, Railway Estate, Elliot Springs coming soon. 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
16: In sport, AFL clubs are preparing for tomorrow night's mid-season rookie draft with Essendon having first pick. The league has given clubs until the end of today to list their lodgement decisions. And Stephen Crichton says he's good to go for this week's opening State of Origin against Queensland. The Blues centre has been battling a shoulder injury, but he says nothing will stop him come Wednesday.
18: I'm ready to go. Body's feeling good. So, like I said, just very excited to strap up with the boys and be ready to go.
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0: Mostly sunny for your Monday. Slight chance of shower later this evening to take us through the night. Top of 28 we chased today. Back down now for an overnight low of 17 into Tuesday. Partly cloudy for our Tuesday morning. Still chasing a high of 28.
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0: 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American authors, and it could be the best day of your life. Someone who might be able to let you in on more details on that. Missy Rivers, local psychic, popping in Monday mornings, and they're getting all your horoscopes. She's joined with Danny, and she's back next Monday. But for this week, your horoscopes.
1: Missy Rivers, welcome.
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1: How's this week looking?
2: It's looking full. It's looking okay. Full. All right. So Gemini, happy birthday season. Your energy lifts and new opportunity presents themselves through communication. Stay engaged. Cancer, you may need some space to process some heavy emotions and recent changes. Trust what you need and have some quiet time. Leo, social and professional energies increase. People would be drawn to your leadership. Permission to shine. Virgo, focus on structure and priorities, but avoid overcomplicating things. Libra, new perspectives are opening. This is your chance to shift your thinking to what suits you, not everyone else. Scorpio, emotional clarity is coming in more. Release what has been weighing you down in order to thrive. Sagittarius, relationships are coming into focus this week. Honest conversations are welcome for clarity. Capricorn, daily routines and well-being need your attention. Something has slipped, so come back into balance. Aquarius, creative and expressive energy is strong right now. 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Pisces, home and emotional foundations are highlighted this week to create stability for yourself, one choice at a time. Aries, things are slow just enough to calculate your next move. Remember, fire is more powerful with direction than without. 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Keep strong and enjoy.
0: Missy joins Danny right here at Star 106.3 next Monday from 10 a.m. doing a whole hour of psychic reading. So pop it in your diary, 1300 00 1063 is where to get those two ladies next Monday from 10 a.m. New stuff from Harry Styles, Dance No More. It's up next on the playlist here at Star.
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0: on Star 106.3. Will and Woody are taking over from me at 5 o'clock this afternoon. The easiest quiz in the world. That is the quiz that the boys pull out in the afternoons here. Apparently, it's getting a bit of an upgrade. So 5 o'clock, the boys are back on Star in your ears, playing the easiest quiz in the world. Have you seen the brand new Prada? Devil Wears Prada number 2. It's been out for a little while now. This one straight from the movie. Lady Gaga teaming up with Dolce for Runway. And I've got it coming up for you next right here at Star.
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2: So today I'm going to have a go at trying to convince your friend Andrew, is it?
3: Yes, Andrew. Okay, here's some info about him. His wife's name's Jess. He's a bit of a comedian. He plays a bit of music, like plays a bit of piano, like comedic piano.
2: Okay.
4: Hello, it's Andrew speaking.
2: Hey, Andrew, how you doing? It's Jimmy.
4: Jimmy, hey, how's things?
2: Man, I reckon I haven't seen you since you and Jess got married.
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2: I'm looking for someone who does, like, a bit of musical comedy, because I know you used to do the piano stuff, right?
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3: Andrew, can I just chime in? Donnie, this is Andrew Hansen from The Chaser.
4: 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So.
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6: Still got delays on Sturt Street busways to the CBD. Boundary Street westbound to build up approaching Charters Towers Road through Hermit Park. Wilcox Street, busy busways through Garbutt, also through Mather Street, and delays on Wilcox Street and Ingham Road through Cosgrove. 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I'm Brad Moore. Traffic in 30 minutes on Star 106.3.
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0: Boys with Jade on Star 106. Rory, I got to be quick because I am very short of seconds here. I'm back tomorrow, 1 o'clock before me, well before me, Adam and Donnie, 6 a.m. right here on deck at Star 106.3. Will and Woody on the way. Same with a bit of Sunny Federa. I'll catch you tomorrow, Arby.
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9: Well, traffic has settled down on Bandit Street westbound through Hermit Park, approaching Charters Towers Road. Still minor days on Sir Street, both ways through the CBD, and a good run to University Road through Annandale around MacArthur Drive. Wilcox Street and Ingham Road has been heavy outbound through Cosgrove from Mount Louisa. The new Queensland government is delivering better roads and transport with projects like a new bridge over the Ross River in Townsville. Search better roads and transport authorised by the Queensland Government, Brisbane. I'm Brad Moore, traffic in 30 minutes on Star 106.
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10: Hello, I'm Makata Carr. Former Australian of the Year and MND advocate Neil Danaher has died. The 65-year-old ex-AFL player and coach had raised more than $115 million for research into motor neurone disease since being diagnosed with the condition in 2013. He was given the nation's top honour last year and in his speech was humble.
11: This recognition isn't just for me. It belongs to the entire MND community. Our vision is simple. The world without MND.
10: Workers could soon be able to claim an instant tax deduction of $1,000 without receipts. The government's tax measure being introduced to Parliament on Thursday. The Prime Minister Anthony Albanese saying it will be a significant tax break.
12: Particularly benefit those people who just go about their work
2: they'll get $1,000 automatically without having to put in receipts, etc. And that will be a big benefit, particularly for many low-income earners.
10: The head of the National Anti-Corruption Commission has quit. Paul Brereton will step down in July after 3 years in the role. It comes after pressure over allegations of conflict of interest due to his ties to the ADF. And half of all Australian parents are worried their kids might never be able to buy their own home. According to a new survey by ShareSees, 41% of them are also concerned their children won't have the money for extracurricular activities.
0: For 185 years, Australians have trusted Elders Real Estate. 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
10: In sport, Fremantle is now AFL flag favourite. A huge weekend saw the Dockers climb into top spot after beating St Kilda. Sydney was stumbling and Brisbane was smashed by GWS. It's the first time the Dockers have been on top since 2015. And NRL boss Peter Volandis has confirmed that NRL CEO Andrew Abdo has quit the organisation to head up Tennis Australia. Volandis will take over from Abdo until a suitable replacement can be found.
12: Are you ready to wrap your laughing gear around this? At Tom's Tavern, every Monday is steak day. 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
13: Mostly sunny for your Monday. Slight chance of shower later this evening to take us through the night. Top of 28 we chased today. Back down now for an overnight low of 17 into Tuesday. Partly cloudy for our Tuesday morning. Still chasing a high of 28.

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0: And everyone, it's Will and Reddit. Will and Woody. Will and Reddit. My God. It is. It pretty much is, though. That's what it is.
1: Will's Reddit.
0: Beware. It's Will and Reddit.
2: It does feel like you replace me with Reddit sometimes. Why don't you call me when you're on the toilet?
0: You don't listen to my heart like Reddit does.
2: Oh, okay.
0: You don't. You don't. It's a safe place for me to go. Okay, so this is just the best of the internet, according to me, before you guys get a shot at $1 million. First one here. What does Jade Gresham offer to the Essendon Football Club?
2: Buzz.
0: What does he offer?
2: Just boring. Nothing.
0: It's a good question. No, it's a good question. We're thinking about for everyone. Okay.
2: Weird swipe at an Essendon player.
0: I don't like him.
2: Well, yeah, I mean, you're banging that. Anyway, I've buzzed you.
0: Sorry, okay, here we go. This is one from, so did you know that the first person in space is a guy called Yuri Gagarin? Now, Annalise does an excellent Russian accent. Give that to me in Russian, Annalise.
3: I don't know how to say
0: Yuri
3: that.
0: Gagarin.
3: Yuri Gagarin.
2: There you go.
0: Great Russian accent. And so he was the first person in space. So when he landed on Earth, So he goes up to space.
2: Oh, when he returned,
0: and he came back.
2: Yeah.
0: He didn't just sail off into the sunset.
2: Well, some of them stay on the International Space Station, mate.
0: Some of them do, but they come back down.
2: Yeah.
0: So he comes back down. He lands back on Earth.
2: Yeah.
0: He had to ask where a phone was in order to let the Russian authorities know that he had landed on the Earth.
2: They weren't tracking him?
0: No, it was before they could track stuff.
2: What?
0: So he crash lands. He crash lands in the middle of about 7 kilometers above the Earth. He ejected. He planned to parachute to the ground, right?
2: Yeah.
0: A local farmer and his daughter observed this like meteorite thing coming down to the Earth. And then they see a parachute pop out. Apparently Gagarin said when they saw me in my spacesuit, they just started running.
2: Fair enough.
0: Because they were like, oh my God. And then he told them, don't be afraid, I'm a Soviet citizen. Can I use your phone to call Moscow?
2: So he landed in Russia?
0: Yeah, he landed in Russia.
2: In Russia.
0: Yes.
2: Gets a phone.
0: Yes.
2: So he memorized the number.
0: Well, I think you just call the operator and you'd be like, hey, it's Yuri Gagarin.
2: You wouldn't believe it though. Can you imagine if you called the reception of NASA and you were
0: like,
2: hey.
0: Pranking, no one's pranking the US. pranking NASA going, hello, it's Yuri Gagarin. I'm back.
2: It's a great prank.
0: No one's doing that.
2: It's a great prank.
0: No one's doing that.
2: So he gets through and goes like, I'm back.
0: Yes.
2: Can someone come and pick me up?
0: Yes. Can you please come pick me up in the middle of it? Because they couldn't track him. Isn't that great? Did you find that interesting, Annalise? You
3: did.
0: I saw you. You're off with the pic. You're on your phone again?
3: I'm not on my phone.
0: No, you weren't on your phone.
3: That's actually interesting. I was trying to join the dots.
0: What dots?
3: Just like getting up to space and coming back down.
0: There's a lot of dots. Hey.
2: Great takeaway.
0: Wait, more questions. You've got questions. Come on. There's a few questions. No, come on.
3: How many more of yours?
0: No, come on. There's questions. You feel free to ask questions.
3: I'll ask questions.
0: Off air, we'll ask questions. Okay. Hey. This is a bit of audio that I've got. This is from the Academy Award, the Golden Globes, I think.
2: Mm-hmm.
0: This is probably 10 years ago when Sofia Vergara first came on the scene. Have a listen. This is her.
4: I grew up in Barranquilla, Colombia, in a very traditional Catholic home. My father told me that if I ever did anything artistic, I was going to look like a hooker. Oh. I told him, with these huge boobs that I inherited from your mother, I already look like a hooker. I am Sofia Vergara and I am an actor.
2: Right.
0: Isn't that
2: That's
0: awesome?
2: Really funny. That's really funny. That's awesome.
0: Oh,
2: good
0: that
2: on
0: really
2: it.
0: Gave me a lot. Any questions there, Annalise?
3: What's a hooker? Nah, just kidding. I know what that is.
2: What is it?
3: I don't know.
0: No, you do know. It's a derogatory term for a sex worker.
3: Yeah.
0: So there you go.
2: Anything else from Reddit there, Will?
0: Oh, I've got more. I've got more if you want another one.
2: No, I think we're done.
0: No, come on. I've got one more. No.
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13: Hello, I'm Michaela Carr. Former Australian of the Year and MND advocate Neil Danaher has lost his battle with the disease. After being diagnosed in 2013, the 65-year-old ex-AFL player and coach raised more than $115 million for medical research. Danaher created the annual Big Freeze event in the AFL and once told the ABC he was taking the disease on.
14: I'm building a freeze army and we're coming after it. We're coming after it. And we're going to find a treatment, we're going to find a cure.
13: The Royal Commission into the Bondi Beach terror attack has heard that 11 people were shot within the first 29 seconds of the massacre. A total of 15 people were killed in the attack on December 14 last year. Queensland MP Bob Catter is calling for a shark cull following the death of a fisherman in far north Queensland. The 39-year-old man was attacked while spear fishing yesterday afternoon. The incident came just a week after another spear fisherman was killed by a shark off Perth. The federal government has paid Rex Airlines $4.8 million debt to regional councils across the country. The deal is part of the restructuring of the carrier and its sale transition to aviation group AirT. And the cost of sending a letter could rise again soon. Australia Post is backing a decision by the consumer watchdog to hike stamps from $1.70 to $1.85. Aussie Post says letter volumes are now at levels not seen in Australia since the 1930s.
15: Amazing Grace Early Learning. North Ward, Railway Estate. Elliot Springs coming soon. 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
13: In sport, a blow for Melbourne defender Jack Lever. He's failed his concussion test and won't travel to Alice Springs for this week's Demons match against GWS on Sunday. And Andrew Abdo has confirmed his time as NRL CEO is over. After 6 years in the job, he's decided to take up a position with Tennis Australia. Abdo says it's been an emotional day.
16: It's part of my DNA. And for the last 13 years, I've loved every aspect of being part of the sport.
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18: Mostly sunny for your Monday. Slight chance of shower later this evening to take us through the night. Top of 28 we chased today. Back down now for an overnight low of 17 into Tuesday. Partly cloudy for our Tuesday morning. Still chasing a high of 28.

0: Good afternoon, everyone. It is Will and Woody. I hope you're having a wonderful, wonderful drive home on your Monday. Hey, I've got some Post Malone tickets to give away. Call us if you're currently in a genuine dilemma. And now, look, the reason I'm asking that is because I would like to try and solve some people.
1: Okay.
0: If we can.
1: You are good at

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0: It's Will and Woody. 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Now, the reason we're giving these away was I've asked if you've got a genuine dilemma to call the boys like Kim Kardashian, who was like, there was an attempt, there was a thought to call Kim Kardashian from jail that's on this Netflix documentary called The Crash. There's great audio of the woman actually talking about the fact that she wanted to call Kim to get her to defend her. Should we hear that? Nah, we've heard it.
1: So I would get Kim Kardashian to represent me. I think she's like, she'd be powerful and strong.
0: Yeah, but she's influential as well. I think the whole point of the rule of law is that it doesn't matter how powerful or how strong you are, you've got to win, like your argument's got to work. And given that she's failed the bar exam three times and blamed ChatGPT for one of them and a psychic for the other one.
1: Yeah, it doesn't look good.
0: I'd probably just pay a lawyer, I reckon, someone who does it properly.
1: Fair point.
0: But let's go through. I think it's going to be a you versus me scenario. We'll just make it a little bit fun.
1: No one will choose me.
0: We've only got 30 seconds to go. Nah, let's rotate. You go Amanda and then I'll take Steph.
1: But that's not fair on Amanda.
0: What do you mean?
1: It's not fair on Amanda.
0: Amanda, you're up, mate.
1: No, but hang on. Amanda
0: you call. You're in prison. Oh, you're in prison, all right? You call Woods.
2: Yep.
0: Okay.
1: Amanda, hang on. No, hang on. Yep. I'm not forcing the decision. Who would you want to give you advice, me or Will?
2: I don't care. Rock, paper, scissors for it. I just want to get out.
1: All right, I'll take you.
0: Love that. You take. All right, so you've got the length of the Law and Order music to deliver your Amanda, to get your question out and for Woods for you to solve it. It's got to be quick.
1: Okay. What's your dilemma, Amanda?
2: I'm in a current position I've been at for 6 months, brought over by a friend, pays really well. They're at a new job, offered me a new job there, pays even better.
1: Yep.
2: Do I stay where I am because I really love it, or do I go for the money?
1: Cash. Money talks, Amanda. Simple. And the music. Follow the cash, mate. Follow the cash. No dramas. You won't regret that. I reckon, you know, otherwise, 5 years, 5 or 10 years, you're sitting there going, gee, I'm loving this, but...
0: No, that's not how it works. Most people go, I followed this for the money, but my heart's not in it.
1: Chase the cash.
0: Okay, great.
1: Chase the cash.
0: Okay, we just faded Amanda down. Can we go back to Amanda?
1: Amanda, you happy with that, Amanda?
0: How do you feel about that, Amanda? Amanda?
2: Yeah, no, I'm going for the cash.
0: Lock it down. There you go. All right, let's go. All right, Lauren, you've got me. You've got the Law and Order music to give, and I've got to give you my help in the 35 seconds or however long this is. So you ready to go?
3: Ready.
0: Okay, off you go.
3: Okay, so I have an Afterpay addiction, and I need to know, how do I get rid of the Afterpay addiction and how do I tell my husband?
0: You haven't told your husband. Christ. Okay, no. They're two separate things. All right, Afterpay addiction, replace addiction with addiction. So get addicted to something else that's going to take your money.
1: Easy, Will. I'd suggest. Okay. Easy.
0: Fitness. Will. Get addicted to fitness. Spend your money on a gym membership.
1: There you go.
0: And then tell your husband, spend some of your other money on a counselling session. Then you've got no money to pay the Afterpay. And then you sit him down in a counselling session. You go, look, mate, I spent all my money on a gym membership because I'm looking hot. And now,
1: excuse me.
0: Sorry,
3: this sounds like a lot of work.
0: I'm trying to help you, Lauren. There's a lot going on there.
1: You're absolutely
0: You haven't told you. How much do you owe?
3: Like $1,000.
0: That's a lot. And what's the interest on the Afterpay?
3: I don't think you pay interest if you make the payments on time. You don't pay interest.
0: No. But I'm saying you haven't paid them on time, right?
3: No, I'm paying them on time, but then as soon as I pay them, I'm back to doing it again.
1: Hey, Lauren, my advice would be quick and it'd be simple. We're currently giving you guys the chance to win $1 million. Just win that.
0: Win that. You walk away.
3: I'm trying. I'd rather win Post Malone.
0: You know what you need to do, Lauren?
1: Then you sell them.
0: I think the great Robin Williams once said this. What you need to do is you need to go online. You need to buy one of those... like fat zappers that like they used to strap to your tummy, those silly ones you used to buy on TV.
1: Yeah.
0: Strap that to your head, turn it on full, and then yell at yourself in the mirror, I shouldn't buy stupid shit on the internet.
3: I need that.
0: I think you do.
1: Are you buying that? You
0: just need to get to that point.
1: Are you buying the zapper with Afterpay though? Then you're in
3: probably.
1: It. Then you're in even.
0: She probably is. She's doing it all in Afterpay. You've got the Post Malone tickets. Hey, we've sold it again. Take your husband to the gig.
1: Tell him there.
3: Yes, that's brilliant.
0: Yes.
1: Now, don't you sell those tickets, though. Don't you?
3: I won't. I'll be going. I love it.
1: I want to see photo evidence. Photo evidence.
3: Thank you
0: Speaking
3: so much.
0: Of selling tickets, I think you're in for trying to put forward a case for scalping up next, Woods.
1: Bloody oath. I think we need to bring scalping back. And that's a good reason why, and everyone's going to agree with me. They'll be picketing, saying, bring back scalping, Woody for PM.
0: We've said a lot. Let's cross the line.
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1: Will and Woody, hope you're having a great drive home. Woodrow, we're going to get out of here. Before we do that, we're putting our post-show meeting on the air.
2: Yeah,
1: it's a time saver for us, I'll be honest. It's one less meeting, and apparently it's entertaining when we kind of have a go at each other.
2: I think it's good.
1: Feedback. Have a go. Aggressive.
2: Let's not frame it like that. I think constructive feedback. Let's talk about you on that in that regard.
1: Yeah.
2: 45 minutes ago, look, you were driving a spot about Kim Kardashian being demanded by someone in jail to represent her.
1: Yeah.
2: Now, Will, you didn't know anything about
1: the story.
2: Didn't care. You can't say like, yeah, guys, I've got this hot gear on this story.
1: I didn't actually say that.
2: You just got the producers to do the bit.
1: That's their job. I mean, I've been asking a lot, like, what are they doing? And I was like, you know what they should do? Just read us the story on air and then we come up with the bit.
2: Now, I'm going to ask Liv. Now, Liv, you sent Will the story with highlighted bits?
3: Yep.
1: A lot of highlighting.
2: Did you read it? A lot of highlighting. Did you read it?
1: No, that's not the point. See, the way I work...
3: It is a point.
1: Well, it's not the point because the way I work is there's stimulus, right? So you
2: stimulus.
1: Get... I don't care about Kim Kardashian. She sucks. She's a loser.
2: Why were you talking about it? One of the biggest losers on the planet.
1: Because I thought there was something fun about people calling us with their dilemmas and we solve them on the radio.
2: That was fun. That was very fun. We had a lot of fun doing that.
1: But the bit beforehand, I just want to be able to go... Kim Kardashian's been called during some boring Netflix doco called The Crash. Woods, let's take some calls from people and solve that. That's the good bit.
2: You should have done that.
1: Because I get in trouble and they're like, you don't know the story. Yeah. You don't know the story, which is tough.
2: Okay. Oh, Annalise.
4: Is that your job?
1: What's my job? Is that your job to know what you're talking about? No, it's not. If it is, we're going to do it for you. Yeah.
2: Here we go.
1: I just want to take your job. You guys can take my job. It's tough being in the spotlight, though.
2: All right, everyone.
1: It's hard. It's hard. It's a double-edged sword, guys.
2: What's the hardest bit?
1: Oh, you know, you can't go out in public.
2: People take photos of your shopping basket.
3: That's true. Every time we're out on the street together, you're wearing sunglasses just in case.
1: people that work under you expect cash from you, give outs. These sorts of things. It's tough. It's really hard. Anyway, look. At the end of the day, I apologize for that. Good night.
2: It doesn't sound like you apologise for that.
1: I don't care.
2: Ah, cramp.
1: Good. Good. That's karma. That's a bit of, that's some sort of.
2: I think
1: you do deserve that.
2: I know.
1: You've had a shocking show.
2: Oh, haven't I been on fire?
1: You've had a shocking show.
2: No, I've been on fire. Bring up one bad moment. Don't. Now, tomorrow, we're scratching a scratchy live.
1: Yes.
2: Now, that's a hot sell. That's a really hot sell.
1: No, that's a bit that we've been following along for a while.
2: And a psychic has said...
1: Psychic indoor scratchies.
2: They will definitely win. That's what they've said.
1: Yes.
2: So we're going to scratch that tomorrow on the show. So we'll see you...
1: Another shot at $1 million tomorrow.
2: Probably should have led with that.
1: Yep. Which is very, very exciting.
2: Yes.
1: Looking forward to tomorrow. Annalise, we'll see you in.
4: Yeah, I'm so excited.
1: No notes from you.
4: Now you can go to the toilet like you've been needing to go for ages.
1: Oh, you actually do need to go there.
2: No, I went. I went at 5.
1: That's impressive.
2: Yeah.
1: It's quick. we'll see you guys tomorrow.
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0: You got a tidbit for the...
1: Oh, yeah, Chachi and T, I got a tidbit. I know you love a titty bit.
0: Love a titty bit.
1: How's this for a headline?
0: Here we go.
1: Woman loses 10 years of memories after she pooed with excessive force.
0: What? This is such... Where are you getting this stuff?
1: This is real sources, mate.
0: 10 years of memories down the toilet.
1: Down the drain. I know, and that's one mega poo. I mean, come on. See, this is the thing. It's like... It's a bizarre medical case that sounds almost unreal. A woman in Hong Kong, I don't know why that's important, reported had lost around 10 years of her memory following intense straining caused by severe constipation.
0: So I wonder if she's had a little stroke. Because did you know pressure does that?
1: Well, that's what I'm thinking. Wouldn't giving birth be more pressure and be severe straining? Unless that's one hell of a poo. That is a...
0: Yeah, I don't know if that's going to cut your memory or... But, I mean, if you've got an underlying...
1: Well, how's your memory lately?
0: So bad.
1: So bad.
0: I wonder if they can't pay a car registration. Like, well, I forgot I had a car.
1: Is your other car regoed?
0: Yeah. Chummy did say, what about the other one? I was like, well, it's under your name, mate.
1: That's your job, mate. Doctors believe the episode was linked to a rare condition known as transient global amnesia. It can be triggered by extreme physical strain. It temporarily disrupts blood flow and oxygen to the brain. So she's just fully given it all of her might and it's cut off the blood to her brain.
0: That's so weird. Yeah, you wonder if pushing out a baby could do the same thing or maybe because it's a different hole.
1: Although most of her long-term memory returned after receiving medical care, the specific period surrounding the incident remains completely blank.
0: And is it the 10 years from that date backwards? So if you've from got a nine-year-old kid, you're like, who are you? You've got a husband.
1: I went to the toilet. I don't recognise my kids.
0: Yeah, what? What's this house? Who are you and who are these kids?
1: Yeah.
0: Oh, I wonder if she's having a bit of a laugh.
1: You're calling bullshit on this?
0: Yeah,
1: you're calling
0: shit. She's gone, I'm going to do a really big poo and then get out of stuff.
1: And this is the one she's taken her extra like half an hour on the toilet to get away from the kids.
0: Yeah.
1: Now she's really gotten away from the kids.
0: Wow.
1: Yeah. So don't strain, guys. And if you learned something today, give us a like, share, subscribe.
0: There's your health warning.
1: There's your health warning, guys. Check it all out and we'll see you on the next one, guys.
0: Yeah, guys. 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
1: We have been on a mission to right the wrong of someone's first wedding, and after weeks of searching, we locked in our couple, Cavalis and Mark and Tara's winning moment.
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1: Have you received a compliment from a doctor that's really stayed with you?
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3: Oh, there we go.
4: You know, my compliment was the same. 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
3: Bloody hell. 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
1: 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Just do the beats for me.
4: Boom. 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
1: We have been on a mission to right the wrong of someone's first wedding, and after weeks of searching, we locked in our couple. 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
1: So today I'm going to have a go at trying to convince your friend Andrew, is it?
2: Yes, Andrew. Okay, here's some info about him. His wife's name's Jess. He's a bit of a comedian. He plays a bit of music, like plays a bit of piano, like comedic piano.
1: Okay.
3: Hello, it's Andrew speaking.
1: Hey, Andrew, how you doing? It's Jimmy.
3: Jimmy, hey, how's things?
1: Man, I reckon I haven't seen you since you and Jess got married.
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3: Yeah. Yep, that's right.
2: Andrew, can I just chime in? Donnie, this is Andrew Hansen from The Chaser.
3: What? And a very nice man. 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
4: It's amazing what a little snooze will do.
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1: Have you received a compliment from a doctor that's really stayed with you?
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5: I did.
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5: Boom. 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
1: That's unbelievable.
5: That's it.
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1: Local supermarkets say they're ready to keep North Queenslanders supplied during cyclone season, investing in extra storage space here in Townsville. Three people have been arrested and charged with weapons offences from a property in Burdekin.
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1: The Billie Eilish concert film Hit Me Hard and Soft, the tour in cinemas. 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
1: We have been on a mission to right the wrong of someone's first wedding, and after weeks of searching, we locked in our couple. Have a listen to Mark and Tara's winning moment.
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3: It's yours.
1: It is the Bucks party and the Hens parties that we're turning to now, because every time you organise a Bucks, you lean on the best man.
3: That's
1: and
3: right.
1: It has dawned on us that the best man in this situation is Mark's 7-year-old son.
3: Remind us what his name is again.
4: Jax.
1: Jax, the 7-year-old.
3: Yeah.
1: Maybe we go down to the Empire Arcade and play pinball.
3: We go crazy with some whiz fizz.
1: I know that there's going to be cordial...
4: Jax.
1: Jax, the 7-year-old.
3: Yeah.
1: Maybe we go down to the Empire Arcade and play pinball.
3: We go crazy with some whiz fizz.
1: I know that there's

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0: Hey, it's Will and Woody. You're either up early or up late. And welcome to the show. I mean, this is probably the best of the worst bits from the week. I keep saying that. It's not the best of the worst. It's the best of the best. I mean, we consider this stuff to be good, surely.
1: It's just incredible. It's absolutely incredible.
0: I don't think it's incredible.
1: No, it's amazing.
0: No, I wouldn't have thought it's incredible, but this is
1: the best stuff you will have ever heard.
0: Then this is the best cut of Will and Woody that you're going to hear.
1: Nah, it's better than that. Raise the bar. So I would say power nap now. Pull over, power nap.
0: Why five. Nap?
1: Just a quick power nap because you want to be up and about for when our best bits start.
0: They're starting now.
1: Well, you got a song. You got a 3-minute power nap and then game on, baby.
0: All right. Well, yeah.
1: Will and Woody.
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3: 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I'm from the dirty, but that Chico nice. 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
2: There's a clock ticking on the wall. 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
1: The culmination of our swap meet, a $10,000 diamond engagement ring traded to from a psychology textbook.
2: Wow.
1: Over the course of 3 weeks. I'm sure you know what I'm talking about. You've heard the show before. We're going to replay that in about 15 minutes' time. One of the great recaps from Mark the Man Daniel.
3: Oh, he's the
1: best. If you missed out on what was a massive moment.
3: He's the best in the biz.
1: It was a massive
3: moment. That music all through it. Get some tears, some chills. Now, Wilbur, let's talk about compliments from doctors.
1: Yeah.
3: Oh, my God. They are the best.
1: I've had one. Sorry, I spent a long time thinking about that. Well, you said if I've had one, and I've thought, you know, apart from, wow, that's bigger than I've ever seen from a few doctors, I hadn't actually had a compliment, and now I've remembered.
3: Okay, because they stay with you. And yeah. I'm actually interested, 131065 is our number. If you have ever received a compliment from a doctor that really, it just really stayed with you.
1: Yeah.
3: Because for me, I almost got a bit emotional.
1: Wow, that's really strange.
3: It was just like, this means the world to me that you've said that. And then the other thing is, you spend the entire weekend just saying like, hey, a doctor said this, and no one cares. But you just go, anyone you meet, you tell them about it.
1: Yeah.
3: So it's Friday, Will. As you know, I regularly get the bloods done. I just like to stay on top of it. Get your bloods. You know what I mean? Get your bloods. So
1: there are other people that need to use the pathology services around the country. I think that's worth flagging.
3: I don't
1: just so you can figure out whether or not you have or haven't got carrot anemia or whatever you call it that gives you that permanent orange glow.
3: I was feeling a bit off and I had to get the bloods done.
1: Right.
3: So I got the bloods done on Friday and I've obviously know what I'm doing. I've been there a number of times. Mm. We put the strap on the arm there, presented the arm, and the doctor had one look at my arm and she said,
1: great veins.
3: Great veins.
1: Yeah, nice. Yeah, yeah.
3: And it took my breath away.
1: Is that right?
3: It just really? Wow. Took my breath. Great veins.
1: You haven't heard that before?
3: And I had to hold back. I've never heard it before.
1: I hear it every time I give blood.
3: Well, this isn't a competition, Will.
1: Every time.
3: This isn't a competition.
1: They go, geez, look at that. Because I'd have better veins than you.
3: No, I've got much better veins than you.
1: I'd have better veins than you.
3: If I pump my arms a little bit, we can both pump. Yeah, yours aren't popping.
1: We can both pump.
3: Look at mine. Okay, vein off later.
1: But I'd have better arteries. I'd have better arteries.
3: We're doing a vein off on the stories.
1: That's
3: great.
1: I think we need to go and give some blood and then they can tell us at the time.
3: My doctor said, great.
1: Well, no, good for you. I don't want to take it away from you.
3: A bit emotional. It's not the only compliment I've received from a doctor because I realise that they do stay with you.
1: What else have you had?
3: So I was getting a whole bunch of measurements done at a doctor.
1: Yeah, what about the time that you thought you were dying and you had a pimple on your back?
3: That wasn't very complimentary. They couldn't have kicked me out of emergency faster. I've angered doctors as well, but let's focus on the positive ones.
1: Yeah.
3: A doctor was doing all
1: What about the time when you had appendicitis and it turned out you had compressed gas?
3: Same thing, bit of anger from the doctor. Things around wasting his time, people are dying, all that kind of thing, right? The other compliment I received, though, a doctor was doing my measurements and the doctor at one point was just measuring my leg and just went, very long femur. And again, it was just like, thank you.
1: Why does it mean so much to you?
3: I think if I really break it down, it's because doctors, here we go. You believe compliments from a doctor because they're medical professionals and they wouldn't just throw out flippant compliments.
1: You've got a weird thing around this.
3: If anyone outside of a doctor compliments me, I'm just like, I don't believe you. I think you're trying to make me feel good.
1: Yeah.
3: When a doctor says something like, very long femur.
1: Is that why you kind of like, when we were kids, you used to come to my house like half an hour early so you could talk to my dad. You're just fishing for a compliment.
3: Showed him a number of my rashes.
1: You actually did. You would rock up to the house with just an issue.
3: Yeah, yeah, yeah. And then I'd say, have you seen my femurs? Get your tape measure out, Laurie. No, yeah, yeah. A compliment from your dad, also great.
1: Yeah, they do actually. I remember them. They only happened a couple of times, but they were good.
3: We'll get your compliment after the song.
1: Pretty deep, doesn't it? Yes.
3: We'll get your compliment after the song. 131065, though.
1: Okay.
3: Have you received a compliment from a doctor that's really stayed with you?
1: That's a strange bit. Annalise, have you received one?
4: I have.
1: More time on the toilet than any other woman in there. We'll take your calls up next. 131065, Will and Woody.
4: Crazy.
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1: Recapping what we've been doing over the last 3 weeks, Woods, which is, Annalise, don't bring your mobile phone in the studio.
2: Get that out of here.
3: Okay, throw it on the ground.
1: Who are you texting?
4: I was doing a work message.
1: I just don't believe that for a second. Show me. Let me see.
4: Yeah, I can't do that.
1: You locked it.
2: You're texting a boy.
4: No, I'm not. It was a work text message. Continue on. It's what makes so exciting. I want to hear the proposal.
1: We know the boy as well.
5: Texting a boy.
1: Don't.
4: I'm not texting a boy.
5: Don't text boys at work. Now, speaking of boys, if you just joined us, we traded a psychology textbook all the way to a $10,000 engagement ring for a guy called Paris. Mm. The following day when we got the engagement ring, we decided to do the proposal live on the radio show.
1: Genius plan, Woods.
5: Great producing from everyone.
1: It's creme de la creme commercial radio live proposal.
5: It really was. So.
1: You got us on out there. Good to hear. Annalise's on her phone in here, so wouldn't be surprised if you guys had us out.
5: Switch on. So anyway, the audio here is going to start off from the moment that we went to the restaurant where we knew Paris was. He was there with his girlfriend, also called Paris.
1: Yep.
5: So you'll hear in the package, we call the man Paris, Paris man. Anyway, we sneak into the toilets. Paris man comes to the bathroom. This is all live on radio. And we had a little chat with him about the proposal, and then we showed him the ring for the very first time.
6: Have you thought about what you're going to say?
7: I have. I've practiced it. Hopefully I can get it out.
6: Okay. Do you want to see the ring, Paris man?
7: Sure.
6: Okay.
8: You want to see it?
7: Yeah.
6: Show him the ring, Will.
7: Oh, wow. That's incredible, guys. Yeah, she's going to lose it.
6: Yeah, well, hopefully she won't lose it. Let's not lose it.
7: There you go.
6: I've worked very hard for that.
5: Great moment. I mean, you can hear the nerves on Paris.
1: Oh, yes, yes.
5: So anyway, he ducks back into the restaurant. We then go upstairs next door where there was this beautiful white carpet set out, beautiful views of the city, the sunset. It was perfect. Flowers
1: covered
5: everywhere.
1: Covered in flowers.
5: Champagne on ice.
1: Candles.
5: Champagne on ice. So let's kick off the audio. If you did miss them, how about that violin? How about it?
1: You can see it on the socials, by the way, Will and Woody, Instagram, TikTok, if you want to check this out for yourselves.
5: Yeah. But we'll kick off the audio again from the moment that the elevator doors open up and the proposal goes down.
8: All right, here we go. They're getting in the elevator now and they're about to come up.
6: Oh, it's coming. It's moving. Here we go. 30 seconds away, Australia, from my
8: I'd say 10
6: proposal.
8: Seconds. 10 seconds away.
6: Oh, my God. It's
8: where here we go.
6: We're
8: 3, 2, 1. Elevator doors. Open. They're walking out. They're walking down the white carpet now. Wow, Paris can't get the smile off her face. God, you can hear how nervous she is. She looks great. Looks amazing. Paris man looks very nervous. What's he gonna say?
7: We're expecting this, were you? No doubt these past 2 weeks could only be more described as surreal, and that may even be more of an understatement than it is. I feel incredibly excited and blessed to be here with you right now. I would be honoured to be your husband and you my wife.
6: Oh, well, we've got tears. He's on one knee. He's on one knee.
8: He's got the ring.
6: He's doing it.
7: Paris, will you marry me?
9: Yes!
6: Oh, give me a kiss.
9: Oh,
6: wow.
1: Beautiful stuff. Mm. What a moment. Hey, if you want to see the full proposal video, that's going to be on the socials. Will and Woody. Instagram, TikTok tonight. It's going to be great.
5: Great watch. Just pour a couple of glasses of champagne.
1: Well done. Well done to everyone, by the way, who was involved in that. Not just the back of the house here, but more important, it sounds like I've got favourites, but more importantly, the people that actually swapped with us on the way to get a $10,000 diamond. We started with a textbook and we ended up with a $10,000 diamond ring. I don't know how many trades we made. Probably, Annalise, you'd know more than I would. How many trades do we make?
4: Nine
1: trades.
5: Was it only nine?
1: To everyone we swapped to, that was a massive, it's so cool. Yeah,
5: everyone who,
1: so cool.
5: Ten trades. Everyone who called up and even offered something, you all contributed to a dream proposal for Paris and Paris.
1: Absolutely. And as I said to you on the Nightwoods, even if we find out that they're brother and sister and they pawn the ring at a pawn shop to go and make some cash,
5: I don't remember.
1: I'm not even upset about that because that's just well played at this stage. Well done. They've done well.
5: Well done to the siblings.
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0: late or up early? It's Will and Woody keeping you up.
1: It's Will and Reddit. Will and Woody. Will and Reddit. My God. It is. It pretty much is, though. That's what it is.
2: Will's Reddit.
1: Beware. It's Will and Reddit.
3: It does feel like you replace me with Reddit sometimes. Why don't you call me when you're on the toilet?
1: You don't listen to my heart like Reddit does.
3: Oh, okay.
1: You don't. You don't. It's a safe place for me to go. Okay, so this is just the best of the internet, according to me, before you guys get a shot at $1 million. First one here. What does Jade Gresham offer to the Essendon Football Club?
3: Buzz.
1: What does he offer?
3: Just boring. Nothing.
1: It's a good question. Nothing. No, it's a good question. Worth thinking about for everyone. Okay.
3: Like a weird swipe at an Essendon player.
1: I don't like him.
3: Well, yeah, I mean, you're banging that. I've buzzed you.
1: Sorry, okay, here we go. This is one from, did you know that the first person in space is a guy called Yuri Gagarin? Now, Annalise does an excellent Russian accent. Give that to me in Russian, Annalise.
4: I don't know how to say
1: Yuri
4: that.
1: Gagarin.
4: Yuri Gagarin.
3: There you go.
1: Great perfect. Russian accent. And perfect. So he was the first person in space. So when he landed on Earth, So he goes up to space.
3: Oh, when he returns.
1: And he came back.
3: Yeah.
1: He didn't just sail off into the sunset.
3: Well, some of them stay on the International Space Station, man.
1: Some of them do, but they come back down.
3: Yeah.
1: So he comes back down. He lands back on Earth.
3: Yeah.
1: He had to ask where a phone was in order to let the Russian authorities know that he had landed on the Earth.
3: They weren't tracking him?
1: No, it was before they could track stuff.
3: What?
1: So he crash lands. He crash lands in the middle of about 7 kilometers above the Earth. He ejected. He planned to parachute to the ground, right?
3: Yeah.
1: A local farmer and his daughter observed this like meteorite thing coming down to the Earth, and then they see a parachute pop out. Apparently Gagarin said when they saw me in my spacesuit, they just started running.
3: Fair enough.
1: Because they were like, oh my God. And then he told them, don't be afraid, I'm a Soviet citizen. Can I use your phone to call Moscow?
3: So he landed in Russia?
1: Yeah, he landed in Russia.
3: In Russia.
1: Yes.
3: Gets a phone.
1: Yes.
3: So he obviously memorized the number.
1: Well, I think you just call the operator and you'd be like, hey, it's Yuri Gagarin.
3: You wouldn't believe it, though. Can you imagine if you called the reception of NASA and you were
1: like,
3: hey.
1: Pranking, no one's pranking the US. Pranking NASA going, hello, it's Yuri Gagarin. I'm back.
3: It's a great prank.
1: No one's doing that.
3: It's a great prank.
1: No one's doing that.
3: So he gets through and goes like, I'm back.
1: Yes.
3: Can someone come and pick me up?
1: Yes. Can you please come pick me up in the middle of it? Because they couldn't track him. Isn't that great? Did you find that interesting, Annalise? You
4: did.
1: I saw you. You're off with the pic. You're on your phone again?
4: I'm not on my phone.
1: No, you were on your phone.
4: That was actually interesting. I was trying to join the dots.
1: What dots?
4: Just like getting up to space and coming back down.
1: There's a lot of dots. Hey.
3: Great takeaway. Can you get up to space?
1: Wait, more questions. You've got questions. Come on. There's a few questions. No, come on.
4: Come on.
1: There's questions. Feel free to ask questions.
4: I'll ask questions.
1: Off air. We'll ask questions. Okay. Hey. This is a bit of audio that I've got. This is from the Academy Award, or the Golden Globes, I think.
3: Mm-hmm.
1: This is probably 10 years ago when Sofia Vergara first came on the scene. Have a listen. This is her.
5: I grew up in Barranquilla, Colombia, in a very traditional Catholic home. My father told me that if I ever did anything artistic, I was going to look like a hooker. Oh. I told him, with these huge boobs that I inherited from your mother, I already look like a hooker. I am Sofia Vergara and I am an actor.
3: Right.
1: Isn't that
3: That's
1: awesome?
3: Really funny. That's really funny. That's awesome.
1: Oh,
3: good
1: that
3: on
1: really
3: it.
1: Gave me a lot. Any questions there, Annalise?
4: What's a hooker? Nah, just kidding. I know what that is.
3: What is it?
4: I don't know.
1: She's... No, you do know.
3: Come on,
1: it's a derogatory term for a sex worker.
4: Yeah.
1: So there you go.
3: Anything else from Reddit there, Will?
1: Oh, I've got more. I've got more if you want another one.
3: No, I think we're done.
1: No, come on. I've got one more. Okay. No.
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0: bar. She's a lawyer. Yeah, she gets innocent people out of jail. Tell her I buy all her skins and I only wear skins.
1: That's right. That's really funny.
2: Pretty amazing.
1: That's, yeah.
2: Pretty amazing.
1: So is Kim going to do it?
2: I don't think so. She's not a lawyer. No. I mean, like, for starters, she's not a lawyer.
3: No, she came out and she said, a source apparently said that she defends innocent people and this case is not within her focus, i.e. she's not innocent.
1: Whoa.
2: She
1: doesn't think.
2: She also didn't pass the bar exam. She failed three times. The first time she blamed ChatGPT, the second time she blamed a sidekick. And she's flunked it a third time. No comment.
1: You're kidding.
2: Yeah, no, she's done. Really so she can't do it. But either way, what I would love to do right now, you guys have got that opportunity. Call a couple of celebs.
1: You and me.
2: You and me.
1: Yeah. Here we go.
2: And we'll solve your dilemmas right now.
1: You've got a law degree?
2: I've got a law degree.
1: There I've got an exercise.
2: No blame here. No ChatGPT when I did it.
1: I've got a business degree.
2: No, yeah.
1: I do, mate. Majoring in sports management. I do. I'll bring in my degree. I'll bring it in with distinction. I'll bring it in.
2: Right up next, give us a call. If you've got a dilemma, we'll all bring in our degrees. That's real nobody.
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0: Replacing snores with laughs. It's Will and Woody keeping you up.
1: We need to bring back ticket scalping.
2: I don't condone this.
1: So those that don't know what ticket scalping is, basically, this is illegal now. I want to say that, like, it's illegal, and I'm not necessarily saying that you should go and partake in this illegal activity. I'm just saying we should make it legal again. So scalping is you buy tickets that you know are going to be in high demand, and then you sell them for a higher price, often at the front of the event.
2: Well, I think that's like a very, you know, 1990s style ticket scalping. These days it's normally just online.
1: We'll bring back the 1990s.
2: You sell them on various websites and whatnot.
1: Okay, well, I'm not interested in that. I think it should still be illegal to sell them for a higher price online. I want to bring back the people that are outside events that are selling tickets for high prices. And let me tell you why, Wilbur. As a dad,
2: They were selling. The reason this is also a massive issue is because you can't verify the tickets that they're selling at the front. So they're selling fraudulent tickets, and then people would spend a lot of money on fake tickets.
1: That's the risk you take.
2: Okay.
1: And it would have been a risk that I would have been willing to take yesterday.
2: Okay.
1: Because, Wilbur, I caught the train with my daughter.
2: Yeah.
1: All the way to the netball. We were pumped. First time going
2: to
1: the netball. The Vixens v the Swifts.
2: Why are you doing this? She hated the footy?
1: No, she didn't love the footy. So Rem's getting, she's getting right into her ball sports.
2: Oh, yeah.
1: But at the moment, I take her to the pub a lot and we watch the AFL.
2: Yeah.
1: And we go to the AFL. She hasn't actually seen professional women play sport.
2: Okay.
1: At this stage, right? Okay. So I was like, I like netball as well. And I was like, Rem, I'm going to take you to the netball. And I was talking to her and I was like, this is girls playing netball. So we're going to go and watch girls play. And it's funny, I didn't realize that would be quite an exciting moment for her. Because to that point, the only professional sport she's seen is actually been guys.
2: Oh, fascinating.
1: I was like, okay, this is great. We're going to go to the netball. And I was talking it up big time. I made a little hoop out of paper and I was like, this is how netball works. Works. You can't run with the ball. You got to get it in the hoop, etc. Building it up. The one thing I didn't do was organize tickets.
2: Why not?
1: That's just not me. I'm never.
2: You thought you just go and get a seat.
1: Just rock up.
2: Wow.
1: Just rock it. It usually works out for me.
2: You're an idiot.
1: So we caught a train all the way into the netball. We were pumped. I was explaining to her what a...
2: In what world are you taking a three-year-old to something that you don't have a ticket for?
1: Do it all the time. That's honestly every weekend.
2: But that's worst case scenario is you get there and you don't have a ticket and the thing that you've promised them for a whole week you can't do.
1: Yeah.
2: That's why you get a ticket.
1: And that's why ticket scalping needs to come back because we caught the train there. We walked. It would have been a kilometre and a half from the train station, carried her the whole way. Me explaining to her what a vixen was. It's like a fox. And we were doing vixen faces to each other. We even had a photo. We had a photo in front of the arena where we were both being vixens. Right, sent that to mum. Dad's killing it. go to the box office and I say, two tickets, please. And she laughed and goes, completely sold out.
2: Oh,
1: and I was like,
2: my God.
1: Not a problem. I was like, we'd just love some merch. So where's the merch place? And she was like, you've got to have a ticket to get in to buy the merch. And I was like, oh, I promised merch as well. So then from that point, we did a lap.
2: God. And this is so hard to listen to, isn't it?
1: This is where the scalping comes into it. So I did a lap of the arena and I was
2: looking for a scalper.
1: Just looking for two dudes in leather jackets. You know, tickets. Who wanted it? So I would have paid.
2: To the netball.
1: I would have paid.
2: No one's scalping tickets.
1: Well,
2: they
1: should, mate. Bring back the scalpers because where Remy and I found ourselves was we went back to the train station where there were just floods of people coming in and I was like, Rem, right, we're just going to play here in the grass. I'll put my hand up and say this is bad parenting, all right? I'm going to make that very clear, but I was panicked and I really wanted to go to this game. And at that point, I was still telling her that we were going. And I said to her, just watch everyone coming out of the train station. If someone falls over and it looks like maybe they're really badly injured, let's go over and help them and then ask them if they still want their tickets.
2: I thought you were going to say, let's go over and rob them.
1: I'll
2: hold him down.
1: I said, anyone takes a stack, we go over, we help them, and then we say, hey.
2: So hang on, how is that going to work out? So I've just got off the train. I've fallen over.
1: Hey,
2: I get up.
1: Okay? You okay? Oh, my God.
2: I'm fine, actually. Thanks, mate. It's all good. Thank you, though.
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1: So today I'm going to have a go at trying to convince your friend Andrew, is it?
2: Yes, Andrew. Okay, here's some info about him. His wife's name's Jess. He's a bit of a comedian. He plays a bit of music, like plays a bit of piano, like comedic piano.
1: Okay.
3: Hello, it's Andrew speaking.
1: Hey, Andrew, how you doing? It's Jimmy.
3: Jimmy, hey, how's things?
1: Man, I reckon I haven't seen you since you and Jess got married.
3: Well, yeah, no, might not have been. 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
3: Yeah. Yep, that's right.
2: Andrew, can I just chime in? Donnie, this is Andrew Hansen from The Chaser.
3: Yeah. And a very nice man. Like, you know, my brain is so foggy, I barely remember even good friends. So.
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1: Local supermarkets say they're ready to keep North Queenslanders supplied during cyclone season, investing in extra storage space here in Townsville. Three people have been arrested and charged with weapons offences from a property in Burdekin.
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1: We have been on a mission to right the wrong of someone's first wedding, and after weeks of searching, we locked in our couple. 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

0: checked the pulse, couldn't believe it. Yeah. Checked it again. And he said, mate, I think you've got the lowest resting heart rate of anyone I've ever met.
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0: I did.
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2: Just go. Just do the beats for me.
0: Boom. 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
2: Dreamfields Festival here in Townsville over the weekend. Sneaky sound system with their Peking Duck. A cool event. I got to go because our promotions manager, Jake, he bought two tickets.
3: Yeah.
2: He gave one of them to me for free on one condition. He wanted to go up on my shoulders.
4: Okay, so you've got a question for Adam then.
5: Yes, so you got a free ticket. Do you reckon I can go on your shoulders in return?
3: It was an insane request that came through late last week.
2: Yeah,
3: and you did comply, I believe.
2: Yeah, well, it was part of a fitness journey for him. He was too heavy to go up on shoulders. Now he's 20 kilograms lighter. Yeah, it took a couple of takes, but eventually I got him up there. At one point, the people around us said, "Guys, no more," because we kept failing. But
3: how many? Was it third time's a charm or fourth or fifth?
2: It may have been four or five.
3: Yeah, well,
2: it was
3: wow,
2: a few. Enough to get people annoyed.
3: Bananas.
2: But not only did he get to go up on my shoulders, he came backstage with me to chat with the Peking Duck Boy.
3: Wow. See, I would have come, but I was at the duck banquet. Yeah. At the Ville, so we're both enjoying duck in some way.
2: We were. So I went backstage to chat with the lads. If you want to know what goes on backstage is the Peking Duck show in their green room. Mm. It's quite quiet.
3: Oh, really?
2: There's a cardboard cutout of Chad Kroeger from Nickelback. For some reason, they must take that on tour with them. And on a laptop, they had the soccer on.
3: Okay.
2: I'm not sure who was playing, but that's what they were really, really quiet just watching the soccer.
3: Right.
2: But I recorded this chat with them backstage just before they hit the stage, Peking Duck, on the weekend.
6: Peking Duck, lads. Hey, thanks for coming to Townsville. How are you feeling about being back in Townsville?
7: It feels good to be here. It's the best bloody town in all the Villes.
8: It is. T-Town, baby. I met a guy at the airport today, a young lad from Townsville, and he's like, "Oi, I'm that guy that was bouncing on the truck at your last Townsville gig."
6: Yeah.
8: I was like, "Huh? Oh, yeah. We did a gig at the uni, and then over the fence, there's a car park and all these utes parked up."
6: Yeah, they're like all backed up next to each other, so all the trays were like their own little mosh pit.
8: It was sick.
6: It was so sick.
8: But yeah, that could have been dicey because there were so many people on the utes. They could have tumbled, but it all worked out.
6: Never did.
8: I think the dicier the better a lot of the time. Element of danger can bring a bit of excitement.
6: So you guys playing together since 2010?
8: Correct.
7: Yeah.
6: And this year you release your first album. Like, how does that work? Why now?
8: Long overdue.
6: Yeah.
9: I guess we've been making songs for a long time. We've never made an album, and it just felt like a really fun idea.
6: Yeah.
9: About 4 years ago.
6: Yeah.
9: Here we are. So, after working our asses off for 3.5 years.
6: Yeah, so are the songs different because they're a cohesive piece of art from start to finish?
8: There's a concurrent theme throughout it, I reckon, and that's the fun with an album. You can paint a bit of a bigger picture.
6: And how do you guys feel about each other's solo stuff? Kelly Holiday, Yoga, you guys are smashing it separately.
10: Yeah, okay, I'm putting it out
6: you
10: there.
6: You guys support each
10: Kelly
6: other?
10: Kelly Holiday's
6: are you jealous?
10: Biggest fan in the world. And I'm jealous. Look at this.
6: Yeah.
10: Look at that.
6: Oh, yeah. Well, we're all jealous of that.
10: Oh.
8: I love Yoga. I've been to many a Yoga gig, and I've had the time of my life every time.
6: And one more thing, my promotions manager here, Jake, he's lost 20 kilos, and the reason he started the weight loss journey, he couldn't get on someone's shoulders at a festival.
8: Oh, shit.
6: And he's going to get on mine tonight for you guys.
10: Oh, amazing. What a legend.
6: If you see him, can you give him a big yee-haw?
8: Yeah, yeah.
6: Just a big yee-haw.
2: Peking Duck Boys.
3: There we go.
2: Backstage at Dreamfields.
3: Yee-hee.
2: Well, yeah, they didn't quite get it, but that was close enough for me.
1: Let's start the tape.
0: If you missed it yesterday,
1: this is your do-over.
0: Yesterday's entree with Adam and Donnie.
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3: It is a beautiful day for Adam and Donnie because it's our 100th show
4: yes,
3: today.
4: Yes, it is.
3: And I've lined up a present for you, Donnie, just before the song there. Who did you say was your favourite lady in all the world, apart from your girlfriend and your mum?
4: No, Danica Mason, who works on the Today Show. I just think she works very hard.
3: Channel 9 sports reporter, yeah. She's often on at this time of the morning on the TV. So yes. You often see her and go, she's a very hard worker.
4: She does. Well, she works the Thursday night footy, the Sunday night footy, gets up for the Today Show. This is the conversation that's never left this room.
3: Yeah, but it has now.
4: Okay.
3: So I reached out, see if I could get a little shout out from her for you. Bit of a mix up. I told her you were celebrating a big 100th.
4: Yeah.
3: And so I think she thinks you're turning 100.
4: What do you mean?
3: I'll just play you the shout out. You be the judge.
5: Donnie, it's Danica Mason here. Hey, happy birthday. I can't believe you're triple figures. 100. What an achievement. I hear you're a big Maroons and a big Cowboys fan. So hopefully the Queenslanders can do it for you in State of Origin as well. You guys are in with a pretty good shot. And what about those Cowboys as well? Big weekend this weekend for them. No doubt you'll be tuning in from home. Now, you have to send big love to Lou. I know I do come second to Lou. Maybe it's a tight finish. But, you know, keep her close to your heart. She's a keeper, that's for sure. All right, much love. Enjoy the birthday. Well done. Mwah.
3: There you go, mate. How do you feel?
4: That is the most insane thing anyone's ever done on this radio station.
3: Really?
4: That is so bizarre.
3: And that's the real Danica Mason, all right?
4: We don't know that's true, though.
3: Yes. It's in video. I can give you the video.
4: Please flick it through.
3: I paid for it on Cameo.
4: What a 100. What a 100.
3: You're welcome. I mean, I'm not hearing a thank you, but you're welcome.
4: No, thank you, Adam. Thank you. At least someone cares about the show.
1: Did yesterday happen before you were awake?
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13: Good morning, I'm Bethany Ross with your local news. Well, Townsville detectives and Polair have arrested several people after a crime spree across the city. It all began with an attempted armed robbery in Hermit Park. Louise Nielsen has the details.
14: Police say a 23-year-old Garbutt man and a 21-year-old Cohen man were trying to steal from a trade vehicle on May 18 last week before a 44-year-old man intervened and was allegedly assaulted with a tomahawk. The trio fled in a stolen Nissan Murano along with a 20-year-old Heatley woman, crashing into parked cars before running off. Over 3 days, officers tracked stolen vehicles across Garbutt and Happy Valley, arresting five people, now facing a long list of charges.
13: James Cook University experts say that food allergies are becoming more complex, with the official list of known allergens jumping from 56 in the 1980s to more than 1,100 today. As Food Allergy Week begins, Professor Andreas Lapanda says anaphylaxis cases in Australia have risen more than 50%, and researchers are warning that early skin symptoms like hives or redness shouldn't be ignored. And finally, 8 volunteers from the Townsville RSPCA Op Shop have been recognised for their dedication to the community. They've each received a special 2026 RSPCA volunteer pin at a ceremony last week celebrating their service. RSPCA Queensland says volunteers donated more than 328,000 hours last year, supporting over 42,000 animals statewide.
15: Volunteers are vital to everything that we do here. They are vital to just infiltrating in that community spirit. They input so much. We would not have half of the things out on the floor if we didn't have our volunteers to help. We try and rely on volunteers so that profit can go straight to where it needs to, helping the animals.
13: That's Op Shop Manager Joanne Johnson speaking there.
0: Star 1063, National News, now.
16: Hi, I'm Joseph Price. Donald Trump says negotiations to end the war with Iran are going nicely as he demands America's allies in the Middle East sign a treaty forcing them to normalize relations with Israel. Saudi Arabia says it'll only do so when there's a pathway to a Palestinian state, while the possibility of peace has seen oil prices fall back below $100 a barrel. Neil Danaher is being remembered for his courage and spirit during his fight against motor neuron disease. The 65-year-old former Australian of the Year has died in Melbourne 13 years after diagnosis. He leaves a $100 million plus legacy, raising money for research through his charity, Fight MND. The organization's CEO, Matt Tilley, says Neil was the heart of the organization.
17: We've sold millions of beanies and we've led the world in research, but really, it's the driving force of one man.
16: And a new survey's found almost 5 million Australians have been rorted by dodgy cab or rideshare drivers. Almost a quarter of respondents say they've been stung. The tricks include pretending the meter is broken or taking a longer route to inflate the fare.
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16: New South Wales is sweating on the scans of Mitchell Moses' hamstring, with the 5/8 in doubt for tomorrow night's State of Origin opener in Sydney. Matt Burton's been rushed into the squad, but Ethan Strange is set to make his debut if Moses isn't fit. Over to the AFL, and Melbourne midfielder Shane McAdam has called time on an injury-plagued career. The 30-year-old hangs up his boots after 50 matches at Adelaide before joining the D's, where he played just 3 games, his most recent in 2024. That's your latest news and sport.
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13: Partly cloudy today with a slight chance of a shower, heading for tops of 27 degrees after a 19 degree start this morning. Tomorrow should stay in the mid to high 20s. It'll be partly cloudy again with a 50% chance of rain. That's the latest news, sport and weather. 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
3: Yeehaw, welcome to Tuesday the 26th of May, show 101 for Adam and Donnie. My name is Adam, I'm on corn chip duty. Donnie's got the cheese, lots and lots of cheese, and Beth is on guac duty with your local news this morning.
4: Wow, what a missed opportunity. The one and only time you could have had a Dalmatian-based opener.
3: Dalmatian-based.
4: And it was sitting there, right there.
13: Oh, you've just thrown it away.
4: You could have had, Beth could have been Cruella DeVille.
13: Why am I the villain in this?
4: It's the only name I remember, and she's a woman in the movie.
16: Yeah. Okay. Who are the other characters in 101 Dalmatians?
4: Spot?
16: Is that one? That's not one.
4: Sure, one of the dogs is called Spot. And if not, another missed opportunity from the fine folks at Disney.
16: Who owns the Dalmatians originally?
4: It's a Disney product, I believe.
16: No. In the film. Oh. Do the dogs have an owner before she tries to steal them?
13: It's just owners.
16: Yeah.
4: I'll Google it.
16: Thanks,
4: I'll Google
16: Donnie.
4: It.
13: I had one of those moments the other day where your dogs accidentally wrap you up with a lead. Me and my partner were walking our dogs and the dogs did a cute little wrap around. I was like, oh, a little wingman action over here, except we're both carrying bags of dog poo, so we didn't want to be anywhere near each other. Are the names?
4: Mr. and Mrs. Dealey.
16: Really?
4: Well, Mr. and Mrs. Dealey.
13: It's a bit boring, isn't it?
16: Yeah, no wonder
4: the original adult dogs are Pongo and Mrs.
13: Pongo, yeah, that makes sense.
4: How's it not Spot?
16: Well,
4: how's it not Spot? How do they do that?
16: I'm sure one of the 101... At least doesn't have a name. You
13: is there
16: can name
13: a full list of all of the names?
16: Yeah, can you pull that up, Donnie?
4: Yeah, I'll pull that up. Well.
13: Let's run through that.
16: I know it's very important to you on the 101st show.
4: What
16: have some Dalmatian chat.
4: We need to get like a ChatGPT sound effect or something. Do they change throughout the different iterations of the series? That's the thing.
13: I mean, I couldn't tell.
4: Oh,
13: you.
4: They've only got five.
13: Oh.
16: Only five names out of the 101.
4: Yeah, that's crazy.
16: And no Spot?
4: No, Lucky, Patch, Rolly, Penny, Freckles, Pepper. Pepper's
16: maybe
4: the only one that I like in there.
16: I don't know if you recall.
4: The only one that makes sense.
16: But there was a sequel and it was 102 Dalmatians, wasn't it? maybe the 102nd is called Spot.
4: Jeez, I don't remember 102 Dalmatians. Do remember the new one though, and it was bad.
16: Was it?
4: Yeah, it was bad.
13: Don't recall.
4: Yeah, it was bad. She has a bad side, so. But,
13: wow.
4: But yeah, that's my Dalmatian chat today.
16: Thanks, Donnie.
4: That's a quota hit. I thought that like the 101st show would be doing a lot more of it. But
16: sorry, mate. I mean, do you want to do one tomorrow? A little metaphor for the opener of the show?
4: Oh, that's a lot of pressure.
16: Is it?
4: Oh,
13: well,
4: yeah.
13: I mean, if you're going to critique his,
16: yeah,
13: why don't
16: that's right.
13: You come
4: up
13: with
4: one,
13: you know?
4: I loved that we were working at a Guzman and Gomez, I believe.
16: Yeah, well, it was a Mexican night, yeah. We were having nachos. What's wrong with that? Bit shaking her head.
4: Wait, were we nachos? Is that what you said?
16: No,
4: we were a plate of nachos?
16: No. Maybe that's tomorrow.
13: Oh, this is getting so out of hand, isn't it?
16: Yes. Well, let's start it, shall we? On that note, let's start it. This is Fuel Shimmer to kick off two songs in a row. Welcome to Tuesday.
4: You wouldn't even be able to tell I missed my alarm and barely made it in for the show. You'd have no idea.
16: We were gonna
4: You'd have no idea.
16: Sweep that under the rug for you, Donnie. It's Adam and Donnie, Star 106.3. Good morning.

0: Benson Boone, mystical, magical, 6:15, Adam and Donnie, Star 106.3 for Snooze Townsville. It's amazing what a little snooze can do.
1: I got a pretty damning interaction that I need to read out from
0: the
1: heads of the Townsville Bulletin.
0: Okay.
1: And it pertains to you, Adam.
0: Me?
1: Yes, you.
0: Damning.
1: I won't say exactly who sent this to me, but it was in a group chat, and I guess the consensus is you're not that into me, Adam.
0: What do you mean?
1: That's just what I'm getting told.
0: Yeah.
1: Some things that are being said here is, I wish I started a gossip column in the Bulletin because this would fit right in.
0: Right.
1: Seems like he's got one foot out the door, if you ask me, is another comment.
0: I'm not that into you. It was our 100th show yesterday. I got you a special gift, Danica Mason from Channel 9.
1: Yeah.
0: Your hero.
1: Yeah.
0: I got a shout out for you.
1: When I mentioned to these two people that brought this to my attention, I said, oh, well, I'll bring it up on air and see what he has to say for himself. And they said, well, I think he's kind of said all there is to say.
0: No, come on. What is this?
1: If you remember back to a week or so ago, you brought the mayor, Nick DiMeo, on the show to have a conversation about how you couldn't accept him on Facebook.
0: Mm.
1: And how there was something going wrong, 5,000 friends, you couldn't quite get him in.
0: Mm-hmm.
1: It was a tech question more than anything.
0: Yeah, he tried to add me as a friend on Facebook and he's got too many friends. I can't confirm. Just an update. Still 5,000 friends. Still not his friend. Still can't confirm.
1: I think I might know why, Adam. I think I might know why that might be. And, well, this is what some people are saying to me. This isn't even my hypothesis.
0: Hypothesis? Is that right?
2: Well, I only have one of them.
0: Right.
1: This is what other people are saying.
0: Yeah, right.
1: Adam's Facebook profile picture, and we only know that this is important because you care so much about Facebook to the point that you'd bring the mayor on our program to talk about Facebook.
0: Yeah.
1: It's you decked out in not just hat, but shirt from your old radio station.
0: That's
1: which,
0: right.
1: Let's do the math. It's been at least 101 shows since you've worked there.
0: That's true.
1: So is this someone caught up on their ex? Is this someone not ready to move on? It also says in the work column, Chili 90.
0: Does it still say that?
1: Yes, it does. Because
0: Chili
1: you
0: what?
1: Haven't changed it.
0: Chili 90.
1: 90.1 FM.
0: Okay.
1: Which
0: the frequency.
1: Is, which is, well, you can't tune it here. And if you hit 90.1 FM, if you hit anything else up here, gee whiz. Adam, thoughts, feelings, emotions, what's going on there?
0: I'm glad you brought it up, Donnie.
1: Yeah.
0: Because, you know, I've missed that one, especially in the workplace section. I mean, that's wrong of me.
1: I've done the wrong thing by
0: Star. I want to apologise to the entire building,
1: Star,
0: actually.
1: Star, what? Get the frequency in there.
0: Well, Star 106.3.
1: Yeah, yeah.
0: 106.3.
1: Yeah.
0: Yeah.
1: And the mayor.
0: And the iHeart.
1: You've wasted the mayor's time because he's out there trying to accept friend requests.
0: Yeah.
1: There's just some random dude from Tasmania in a Chili FM shirt. He doesn't even know what that is.
0: Yeah, yeah.
1: And then now you're just confusing. You're adding red tape to the council.
0: I can see why you're upset.
1: He's sitting there scanning through and he can't see you. He just sees other radio announcers.
0: Are we friends on Facebook, you and I?
1: That's before the courts. I'm not sure.
0: Yeah, I didn't think so. Because you've got like 5 accounts. So even if I'm friends with one, not the others. It's Adam and Donnie Stone.
1: I didn't get a real apology there.
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0: Star 106.3 at 24 past 6. Donnie, I don't know if you're like this, whether this is all millennials or not, but like, if there's something like, oh, I've got to move house, that'll involve a trailer and tying ropes, I'll be like, I better go find a dad.
1: Oh, no, I can try. I can tie a rope.
0: Can you?
2: Yeah. I used to work in a steel fabrication shop. Oh,
0: true.
2: Not a big deal,
0: yeah,
2: whatever.
0: Look,
2: but yeah,
0: out, this
2: whatever.
0: Guy. For me, I'm like, either I need to get my dad or a nearby dad, a friend's dad, a girlfriend's
2: dad.
0: Go find a dad.
2: Some
0: kind of boomer dad.
2: Yep.
0: So I can't do that. I can't fix cars. I can't change a tire. I can't put shelves up. But I discovered recently.
1: What can you do?
0: There's one thing, and it's totally useless. Yeah. It's totally an obsolete skill, but I discovered it recently because I've got all these old audio cassettes.
2: What?
0: And I recently bought a cassette player so that I may enjoy.
1: What's going on at
0: your
1: house?
0: Enjoy my cassettes. Yeah.
1: What do you mean you have old cassettes? Like the rectangular,
0: yeah,
1: the small videotape looking things.
0: Yeah,
1: cassettes.
0: They play albums. Yeah, they play albums from my childhood. I grew up in the
1: what
0: 90s,
1: albums?
0: Early 2000s. Pearl Jam ones.
1: You have Pearl Jam cassette
0: ones.
1: Tapes.
0: I've got a Jennifer Lopez one. I have Savage Garden. I've got quite a collection.
1: Does cassette tapes even sound good?
0: Wow. They have a lot of imperfections, and it's like your own special version. It's like in this part of the song for me, it dips out a little bit here. The audio cuts out, and that's my special version that I remember from childhood.
1: Like a patina. Okay.
0: So I tried to put a cassette in, and it wouldn't work. And I realised some of the tape had come apart from the other bit of the tape, right?
1: Right.
0: And
1: a snap.
0: I unscrewed it and fixed it right up. And I got some sticky tape and taped the tape back together and unscrewed it, and because I know how it all works.
1: Right.
0: And I realised I remember how to do this from my childhood, because I used to actually edit tapes up in my bedroom, cut them up and tape them together. So if anyone needs a cassette tape fixed...
1: No one does.
0: I can do that.
1: No one does.
0: But I'm just so proud I've got a skill.
1: I don't even know if there wouldn't be a lot of cars getting around these days that even had a space for a cassette.
0: No, you know how old my car is.
1: Yeah.
0: And that's got a CD player.
1: Yeah.
0: It's not modern enough to have automatic windows.
1: What an odd way to spend your time yesterday afternoon.
0: Yeah.
1: What an odd thing to do.
0: But do you remember I got those precision screwdrivers all those weeks
1: yes.
0: ago? I finally found a use for them. They work with the cassettes. All right, it's news time with Bethany Rice, Adam and Donnie, Star 106.3.
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0: Bethany Ross with your local news. Well, Townsville police have charged five people after a violent series of incidents, starting with an attempted armed robbery in Hermit Park. Louise Nielsen has more.
1: Townsville police have charged five people after an attempted armed robbery in Hermit Park. It's alleged the group used stolen cars, assaulted a man with a tomahawk and threatened residents during a break-in last week. Polair tracked the suspects across several suburbs before the offenders ditched a stolen Nissan Murano after smashing it into three parked cars. All five offenders will face the Townsville Magistrates Court over the coming weeks.
0: Meanwhile, a 25-year-old man has also been charged after two police cars and an officer were allegedly struck by a stolen RAV4 in South Mackay. The male constable was taken to hospital with a foot injury following the incident on Paradise Street on Sunday. The driver fled the scene in the RAV, which was reportedly stolen from a Cranbrook address earlier that morning. He was arrested and is due in court on eight offences, including endangering a police officer. A 20-year-old woman was also arrested on Sunday, charged with unlawful use of a motor vehicle. In other news, MP Bob Catter and founder of the KOP is demanding urgent changes to Queensland shark management laws after a fatal shark attack on Sunday at Hull Head between Townsville and Cairns. Mr. Catter says that North Queensland's mourning another heartbreaking tragedy and claims that locals have been warning about booming bull shark numbers for years. He says he'll use the next parliamentary sitting to push shark culling back onto the agenda.
2: I can't even get mad. I just feel so depressed over this death. I will be moving legislation, federal government legislation, overriding the state legislation, saying people are allowed to take action where human lives are endangered by situations that are completely out of step with the natural order.
0: And finally, people in Bowen are being urged to take care today with smoke drifting across the area from a hazard reduction burn near Henry Darwin Drive. Residents should stay indoors, keep windows closed and keep your medication handy. Avoid driving through smoke if possible. It is a reminder that it's currently burn season and you can find more details about how that'll impact your area on the Townsville City Council website.
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4: Hi, I'm Joseph Price. The tributes continue for the late football legend and MND pioneer Neil Danaher, who has passed away after a 13-year battle with the disease. The 65-year-old will be honoured with a state funeral. Brisbane coach Chris Fagans told Seven it was Danaher that gave him a go as an AFL assistant.
5: We worked together for 10 years at Melbourne. We became great friends. Our families became great friends. You know, I think for me personally, like coming in from the outside, sort of a bit of a no-name, he just made me feel like I belonged.
4: Donald Trump says talks to end the conflict with Iran are progressing well as he pushes Middle East allies to recognise Israel under a new agreement. However, Saudi Arabia insists any deal must include steps towards a Palestinian state. The latest group of ISIS brides and their children are due back in Australia this afternoon. The six women and 14 kids are en route to Sydney and Melbourne. It's unclear how many, if any, are facing charges upon their return. And Melbourne researchers have found a link between frequent blood pressure changes and a heightened risk of dementia.
3: Amazing Grace Early Learning. North Ward, Railway Estate. Elliot Springs coming soon. Star 106.3, your sport now.
4: Injury-plagued AFL clubs will be hoping to boost their stocks with younger players from today's mid-season rookie draft. Bottom-placed Essendon will have first pick, with Richmond and West Coast rounding out the top three selectors. Matt Burton's been rushed into the Blues squad ahead of tomorrow night's Origin opener as New South Wales sweats on scans on Mitchell Moses' hamstring. And Australian Olympian James Magnussen has flopped at the controversial Enhanced Games in Las Vegas. The 35-year-old finished last in the men's 100-metre and 50-metre freestyle. That's your latest news and sport.
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0: Partly cloudy in Townsville today with a slight chance of a shower and a top of 27 for your Tuesday. We are currently sitting around 20 degrees. Tomorrow, similar temperatures, 18 to 27, but showers will become more likely. That's the latest from your local newsroom. 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
1: Yeehaw, yeah, it is. Welcome to Tuesday, 6:34, Adam and Donny, Star 106.3. It's the final day to enter for Around the World in 15K, all thanks to Anytime Fitness, Kerwin Recovery Plus, bigger, better, built for you. You are running out of time. I believe midday is the cutoff point today.
2: Today
1: get
2: is
1: in
2: the
1: there.
2: Last chance that you have.
1: 30 grand total prize. You don't want to miss out just because you didn't register on the website. Just need some quick deets. What you do with it.
2: Where are you going to go? Where do you want to go overseas, and where do you want to spend $15,000? It's so easy. All you got to do is jump on that website. Can't stress enough. Today is the last day that you can enter.
1: Running out of time. What are you doing? Get on it. Right up next, some weird news with our daily dribble.
2: Yeah, that's right. The most spoiled cat in the world has been revealed. You might think that you treat your cat nice. Have you given it a $200 million windfall, though?
1: That's what
2: we're talking about.
1: Right.
2: This cat has been pampered in the realm of millions and has a much nicer life than I think I could ever dream of having for myself.
1: Yep.
2: We'll break it down next.
1: This is the new one from Olivia Rodrigo, Drop Dead. Star 106.3, it's Adam and Donnie.

0: Brand new music from Olivia Rodrigo here on Star 106.3. It's Adam and Donnie. 28 will be the top in Townsville today. Cloudy conditions expected. Right now it's 19 and it's time for weird news.
1: News you didn't know you cared about. It's the Daily Dribble on Star 106.3.
2: I like to think I lead a pretty good life.
0: Oh, yeah.
2: I downright would call myself spoiled sometimes.
0: Yeah, you're often in the corporate boxes and okay. That kind of thing, aren't you?
2: Oh, I was just more meant like some of the bare necessities come to me nicely, you know? I don't have to worry about too much. It's nice. But I've got nothing on this cat over in France, okay? I'm a bloke named... keep the fancy music because we'll need it.
0: Oh, yeah.
2: Carl Langford, his cat. This is a really rich dude, really, like, beyond rich. Has left his cat over $5 million inheritance to take care of herself for the rest of her life.
0: Herself.
2: Well, I don't know who is in charge of the cat exactly, yeah. But this is some of the things that this cat has had over its lifetime.
0: Right,
2: it's a cream Burman cat.
0: Yep.
2: Dedicated personal staff. She was attended to by two private maids every day.
0: You need two.
2: One for the day and one for the night.
0: Around
2: to
0: the
2: ensure
0: clock.
2: That she was never left unattended with her specific needs that were met around the clock. Archival documentation. Lagerfeld kept meticulous records of her life, compiling over 600 pages of notes detailing exactly what she ate, how she slept, and her daily behavior while he was away. That's what the job of the maids, right?
0: Yeah.
2: She didn't eat off the floor like a normal pet. She ate at a table.
0: Really?
2: With custom high-end dining dishes.
0: Jeez.
2: She would travel in private jets in the cabin. I suppose that's not that crazy. If I had a jet, I'd keep the...
0: Yeah. We'd all do that.
2: If I had a jet. And she had a dedicated agent who managed her brand deals and media appearances, ensuring she was only photographed from flattering angles and adhering to strict conditions on set. She had two different deals with two different cat food companies over her lifetime, which I guess she recouped some of the funds. Technically, in France, a pet cannot inherit property, but there is a lot, because her owner sadly passed away.
0: Yeah.
2: There's a lot of speculation that apparently some kind of will was set up where there's been cat experts that will be there to, you know, take care of this cat for the rest of its days.
0: Yes.
2: I've never seen anything like this.
0: Well, I've looked it up, and apparently it's not the only time. In Italy, there was $13 million in cash, properties and lands left to a stray cat.
2: To a stray cat?
0: Yeah, from a 94-year-old that passed away.
2: What?
0: Yeah, and there's many other cases where there were like $2.5 million, $2.8 million, so it's not the first time. And I know, Donnie, you're about to get a cat, aren't you?
2: No, I'm not about to get a cat.
0: Well, his girlfriend is really pushing him to get
2: really
0: a cat.
2: Really pushing down the cat. But if they're going to cost $200 million, if it costs $5 million to keep a cat running and I need two people to look after it the whole time, I'm no shot, mate.
0: I don't know. You could take it to your corporate box.
2: No, all I know is I'm no shot at this current stage of being able to buy a home, but... If I start getting some fluffy ears and pretending to be a cat, maybe someone will adopt and leave me their fortune.
0: Genius.
2: It's worth a shot.
0: This is Lifehouse, Star 106.3, Adam and Donnie. Good morning.

0: 7:15. Good morning. It's Adam and Donnie Star 106.3. That was Lifehouse.
1: I was at a beautiful wedding last night. Not the wedding that we're organising. That's on Friday, of course. The $30,000 second chance wedding takes place at the Hoy on Friday.
0: Huge.
1: But my mate Robbie and his beautiful wife, now Lauren, got married last night and it was awesome. Except for one small detail.
0: Yep.
1: And that was the dress code. I was lied to and then embarrassed in front of people that I did not know yesterday.
0: Really?
1: I'll tell you how and why.
0: Adam and Donnie Star 106.3, that's next. Feel that
2: sound. No one else in Townsville and North Queensland kickstarts your workday with 20 songs in a row. Here's what's coming up with Danny.

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0: Savage Garden. Good morning, Adam and Donnie. Star 106.3. 19 degrees in Townsville right now on our way to a top of 28. Could be cloudy today.
1: What the hell is smart casual?
0: Yeah, good question. I don't know.
1: What the hell is even that?
0: No, I don't know.
1: You know, I was at a wedding yesterday, and I love Robbie, my friend who got married yesterday, him and his beautiful wife, Lauren. Honestly, he annoys me every time I look at him because he's so handsome.
0: Right.
1: And I go, get out of here. He wore a suit yesterday off the rack.
0: Yeah.
1: And I was like, he didn't need to get it fitted because they designed the suits for guys like him.
0: Right.
1: Like, you know, he's the one that the suit was designed
0: for.
1: You
0: sound angry.
1: Yeah, he annoys me. beautiful wedding, beautiful day. I was happy to be there.
0: Yeah.
1: On Sunday night, I saw Robbie's brother out and about because, I'll be honest, he's not the greatest organizer, Rob okay. Dog.
0: Yep.
1: And to the point where I said, hey, where is the wedding again?
0: Yeah.
1: Because I never got a paper invitation.
0: All right, yeah.
1: Wedding venue had to change last minute. It was chaos. And we're over in Flinders Lane, and I was told by Rob's brother. It's like a smart casual thing. That's what it says on the. It's a wedding that's not a wedding is what they kept on saying.
0: Right.
1: So to me, I hear Townsville, 3 o'clock on a Monday afternoon, no jacket.
0: Yeah.
1: Because you're always asking yourself, do you jacket on, jacket off?
0: Yeah.
1: You never know.
0: Well, are you thinking button-up shirt, though?
1: Of course.
0: Tucked in?
1: A tucked-in button-up shirt is what I rolled in with, Adam.
0: See, to me, smart casual, wedding not a wedding, these are all oxymorons.
1: This is, yes.
0: They cancel each other out, don't they?
1: They do.
0: Smart and casual are the opposite things.
1: Also, if you tell me your wedding starts at 3, you know I get in there at 2:30.
0: Yeah.
1: No.
0: The
1: get there time was 3 for a 3:30 start. I was there an hour early.
0: Were you?
1: I was there an hour early. And that gave everyone about 60 solid minutes. I was the first one there.
0: Yeah.
1: To observe how I was the least dressed man there.
0: Right.
1: Because in a 50-person wedding, about 20 of the guests were men.
0: Yeah.
1: And out of the 20, 19 were wearing jackets.
0: You're joking.
1: I was the only one without a jacket.
0: How did they all know?
1: Did they just know what it means? And then, of course, when I got there, Adam, I thought, well, yeah, I'm at a wedding. Of course you wear a jacket to a wedding. You absolute fool. You buffoon. Why would you not wear a jacket? But then there could have been an opportunity. Like, imagine it was flipped the other way.
0: Mm.
1: But then I remembered the classic rule. Like, you could take the jacket off.
0: Exactly.
1: You can't put a jacket on when you don't have one.
0: Always wear the jacket. Did you have at least trousers on or you go shorts?
1: No, I didn't wear shorts.
0: Well, I don't know.
1: You thought I wore a long sleeve shirt tucked into shorts.
0: Shorts are pretty casual. You could get a chino short.
1: It was not a chino short.
0: I'm hearing smart casual.
1: I wore boots, long trousers, a button-up shirt tucked in.
0: Yeah,
1: that's smart casual.
0: Yeah,
1: that's genius casual. As far as I'm concerned.
0: Hey, I'm with you. And look, you tried everything you could.
1: What you need to do for me is put a photo of what you want.
0: Yep.
1: And I'll do it. I'm not one of those people that's like, oh, I can't do it. It's too fancy, or I'm not going
0: to
1: dress.
0: Tell me what to do and I'll do it, but you got to tell me.
1: When I was wearing no jacket and my friend Rob showed up with a black bow tie looking like James Bond, I could have killed him. I could have killed him in that moment. Beautiful wedding. I was very happy to be invited. Yeah. And much love to the happy couple.
0: We're going to go to local news with Bethany Ross. After 7, I'd like to get my dad on, if I can. He's an NRL fan. I think he's a Maroon supporter, but I'm not sure. And if you're new to the show, I'm trying to figure out.
1: You're not sure?
0: I'm not sure if he's a Maroon or a Blue or what he is with the Origin. Yeah. You know? Because his NRL teams are New South Wales teams. So I'm confused. Where do I come from, Donnie? Who am I? Am I a Blue or a Maroon? Let's get to it after 7 o'clock. It's Adam and Donnie, Star 106.3.
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4: Have you received a compliment from a doctor that's really stayed with you?
5: 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He took my heart rate and he just went white. He goes, you must be really fit.
0: Oh, there we go.
6: You know, my compliment was the same. Got knocked off my bike. Checked the pulse, couldn't believe it. 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Checked it again. 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
8: It feels good, doesn't it? 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
8: 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Just do the beats for me.
6: Boom. 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
8: That's unbelievable.
6: That's it.
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16: 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Got delays. Wilcox Street starting to build inbounds through Cosgrove at Shaw Road and Ingham Road. A good run through Garvin and Currajong. 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I'm Brad. More traffic in 30 minutes on Star 106.3.
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18: Good morning, I'm Bethany Ross with your local news. Well, a man from Garbutt has been charged with a string of offences, including endangering a police officer following an incident down in Mackay. The 25-year-old allegedly rammed two police cars with a stolen RAV4 on Paradise Street on Sunday, also hitting a male constable. The officer was taken to hospital with a foot injury and the man fled the scene in the vehicle that was reportedly stolen from Cranbrook earlier that morning. An arrest was made yesterday morning with the accused due in Mackay Magistrates Court today. In other news, founder of the KP and MP Bob Catter says that North Queenslanders are being ignored as shark numbers rise, and he's calling for immediate changes to state's shark laws. He says that charter operators have reported to him multiple bull sharks competing for catches, and he's arguing they're far from endangered. Off the back of the fatal shark attack at Hull Heads between Townsville and Cairns, Bob Catter says he'll take the fight to Parliament, insisting that shark culling must return to the national conversation.
19: Now you're not allowed to take sharks. Queensland be the only place on earth where they protect sharks. And Brisbane government, people that never set foot off a concrete pavement wouldn't know the snorkelling mask if they fell over it, are making decisions, putting other people's lives at risk.
18: Meanwhile, Townsville's industrial future is getting a boost with Sun Metals revealing a US-backed partnership to expand critical minerals processing in the region. Korea Zinc plans to replicate the scale of its massive Tennessee operation, positioning Townsville as a key link in some global supply chains. Townsville Enterprise Advice says that the investment could be transformational, with Mayor Nick D'Amato saying nearly one in every $6 in our regional economy comes from manufacturing. And finally, the Townsville RSPCA op shop has honoured 8 of its volunteers with a 2026 recognition pin, thanking them for their ongoing commitment. RSPCA Queensland says volunteer support is vital, with more than 3,000 volunteers contributing time to animal care, rescue and fundraising. Local MP Adam Bailey says their work makes a real difference for animals and the community.
20: We have a really strong volunteering community in Townsville. The RSPCA Queensland helped over 40,000 animals last year, and with over 3,000 volunteers, it is quite a big organisation helping animals from big to small.
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21: Hi, I'm Joseph Price. Neil Danaher will be honoured with a state funeral after passing away in Melbourne. The former AFL player and coach has died at 65, 13 years after being diagnosed with motor neuron disease. He was named Australian of the Year in 2025, and his charity raised more than $100 million through events like the Big Freeze. One Nation has extended its lead over the coalition to its widest margin since Angus Taylor took over from Susan Lee. A poll by Roy Morgan has indicated primary support for One Nation has reached 25.5%, and that's well ahead of the coalition's 23% of the vote. The police officers who shot dead Desi Freeman were not wearing body-worn cameras, day one of an inquest is found. Footage of the fatal confrontation was captured by the police air wing overhead, while audio was captured by a mobile phone that Freeman had set up to record. And the Pope has warned that artificial intelligence needs to be disarmed. Pope Leo says the world is in danger of normalising the exploitation of people again due to the rise of AI.
17: For 185 years, Australians have trusted Elders Real Estate. 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
21: The New South Wales Blues are sweating on hamstring scans on Mitch Moses ahead of tomorrow night's Origin opener in Sydney. Meanwhile, the Maroons have been joined in camp by Jai Arrow following his shock MND diagnosis. The AFL mid-season rookie draft will be held tonight, with injury-plagued clubs hoping to boost their stocks. The Bombers have the number one pick, followed by the Tigers and then the Eagles. And the NBA playoffs continue this morning, with the Cleveland Cavs hosting the New York Knicks, hoping to avoid a series sweep in the conference finals. That's your latest news and sport.
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18: Today brings some patchy cloud and a chance of a shower this morning and this afternoon. It will be tops of 27 though. Tomorrow it should stay warm at 27, but we can expect a medium chance of showers and some fog possibly in the morning. That's the latest news, sport and weather. I'm Bethany Ross with Adam and Donnie on Star 106.3.
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1: If you're looking to fuel up this morning, the cheapest place that you can do that is at the Mobil in Aitken Vale. $1.71 is what you're going to pay for unleaded for the diesel dudes and dudettes. You're not going to believe it. It's the Mobil in Aitken Vale as well. They've done the double.
0: Nice.
1: They've done the absolute double. The next cheapest you're going to find is $1.75 at the Liberty Thar in Gower. So shout out to them. They're the cheapest places you're going to fill up this morning. But we want to give someone a chance of a bit of a fill up as well. Hey, Adam.
0: That's right. On our social, Star 106.3 TSV, we have an awesome giveaway. Cowboys versus Dolphins double pass for Mega Round. June the 6th.
1: This is massive. This is for Queensland Day, and thanks to the Queensland government, we have got you a double pass. This is Cowboys, this is Dolphins, a game that is all but sold out at Queensland Country Bank Stadium, but right here we got your double passes. All you got to do is jump onto our socials, click the link, and away you go, and vote for the best in Queensland. Obviously, the best team in Queensland is the Cowboys.
0: Yes.
1: So easy one for you there. But yes, jump online onto our socials, jump to our Facebook, and you could be heading away to Cowboys Dolphins just down the road from here, actually.
0: Yes.
1: Just literally down the road, 100 metres away from where we sit.
0: Yes, we'll see you there at the game. Right up next, I'd like to get my father on the line. This is my first year being a Queenslander for State of Origin.
1: Yeah.
0: And my father, he's lived in New South Wales, Queensland, Victoria, Tasmania, but I believe he's a Maroon, but it's a bit confusing because he also likes Cronulla Sharks.
1: That's nothing to do with
0: He's worked for Manly Sea Eagles.
1: We had the leader of the Blatchies Blues on the show, internet star. The NRL Roast was on Friday, trying to convince you, and now we'll finally talk to your father to try and pump some sense into you about which side you're going to be supporting tomorrow night.
0: It's a team for life, all right?
1: It
0: I just
1: is.
0: Want to make sure I've crossed the T's.
1: That you normally get to pick. This is all bizarre.
0: Adam and Donnie, Star 106.3.

0: Haven, Caitlin Aragon, it's Star 106.3, Adam and Donnie, and State of Origin Game 1 is tomorrow.
1: Huge. It doesn't get bigger. This is my Christmas Eve right now, where we're sitting right now. And if you are wearing blue right now, I hate you.
2: Oh, I've got some blue on.
1: No, you don't really. You know what I'm talking about, Adam.
0: Okay. Because I have a Cowboys cap on, and that's dark blue, but that doesn't count, right, Donnie? You're not mad at that.
1: This is the problem with the guy sitting across from me. It's his first Origin series up here in North Queensland, and we had the NRL roast, a bloke who's got 200,000 Instagram followers, and he's also the leader of the Blues. He was on trying to convince you to be blue the other day.
3: Mate, it's the greatest fan group in all of rugby league. You know, every year we fill out a stadium full of blue wigs, blue jerseys, blue shirts, scream blue, and absolutely hate everything maroon.
1: Even if you don't care about rugby league for, you know, 50 weeks out of the year, everybody cares about State of Origin, and one man that we believe cares about Origin is your dad, Adam.
0: Yeah, that's right.
1: Joins us on the phone right now.
0: Yeah, we've got him on the phone. So, Dad, am I right in remembering you've lived in Tasmania, Victoria, New South Wales, and Queensland?
4: Yep.
0: Yeah, so, but I always think of you as a Queensland guy, a Brisbane boy. Why is this? Is that where you spent most of your time when you were younger?
4: Well, I grew up there. I've still got friends up there, and as you know, I've got your Auntie Karen and Uncle Mark still live up there, and so I've got family and friends.
0: Let's not forget some of my siblings too, some of your kids, some of your children.
4: Oh, is that where they're living?
1: Yeah. Sir, forgive me if I'm wrong, you used to work at the Manly Sea Eagles, right?
4: I did indeed.
1: So when you were working at Manly and you were supporting State of Origin each year, were you donning the blue or donning the maroon?
4: Oh, the maroon, mate. Well, didn't I cop it?
0: Oh, so you went into the office with your own with a bunch of blues in the office.
1: What are we even talking about here?
4: And I used to tell them, well, we're Manly. Look, we're maroon.
1: That's not quite how it. Would you say it would be a disappointment to the family if Adam decided to be blue after all these years, after you wanting to be maroon?
4: What?
1: That's
4: forgive him, Lord, for he knows not what he does.
0: So you think I'm a maroon? We're a maroon family. You do think I belong with the maroons?
4: Well, mate, let me tell you the history of it. I used to go to the state v state when before the State of Origin, and watch our players get beat by other Queenslanders that went to New South Wales to take the big money. So we were always dirty about that. And then I was there at the very first State of Origin where Mick Cronin and Artie Beetson stood toe to toe, and we all raised as one. It was incredible, the noise. And at that moment there, that's when the spirit of the State of Origin was born.
1: Yes.
0: Donnie is loving this talk.
1: I've seen that documentary 1,000 times.
0: And this is my father. I'm half him.
4: I don't know the documentary. I was there.
1: Oh, I'll give you some readings off air.
0: He doesn't need it. He saw it in person.
1: Now, Adam, after hearing that your dad was there the day that Queensland spirit was born, the day that Artie Beetson put us all on his back and became the champion of this great state, defying the New South Welshman, how do you not feel something? How do you not feel it in your loins?
0: Well, I do. I'm 50% this man that's on the phone. But I'm just worried for you, Donnie, because it sounds like maybe since I'm spawned from him, maybe I'm more of a maroon than you.
1: I have nothing to say to that. I've got nothing.
4: Let me tell you ridiculous. Also, Adam, you may have been born in Tasmania, but you were conceived in Queensland.
0: Oh, there you go. There you go. There you go.
4: We don't want details.
0: We don't want details.
1: We really want the State of Origin.
4: So you don't want to hear about the backseat of the panel?
0: No, we'll leave you there, mate. We do have Maddie Bowen coming on the show after 8 o'clock. Let's discuss it with him after 8 o'clock. But I mean, I'm struggling to find ways to connect to the Blues at all. It'd be fun to annoy Donnie, but that's about all I've got,
1: mate. If you started here, you should finish here, just like your old man.
4: I feel as a parent I've neglected you, mate, because this shouldn't be a question in your life.
1: Okay. Thank you.
0: Okay, thanks, Dad.
4: It's a decision that was made before you were born.
0: Yeah, I feel it. All right. No, I feel that. Thanks, Dad.
1: Thank you for your time.
4: All right, gentlemen. Enjoy.
1: Maddie Bowen in after 8 o'clock today. Before that, your chance to win $1,000. And also, three things we hope get mentioned. But It's really going to be a formality now. It's really just Matty Bond think you're worthy.
0: Yeah, that's true. Like, Queensland, am I welcome? Icon. Am I welcome?
1: The greatest Cowboys fullback of all time. Does he think you're worthy
0: to be out.
1: A Queenslander?
0: We'll find out in about an hour. It's Adam and Donnie, Star 106.3. This is Van Halen.

0: Van Halen jumping into Tuesday morning. It's Adam and Donnie Star on S63 for Snooze Townsville. It's amazing what a little snooze can do.
1: Up next, we have an exclusive for you. Three things we hope get mentioned in the Townsville City Council extraordinary meeting. Normally, they are published in the Townsville Bulletin on a Tuesday, but I may or may not have hijacked today's column in the Bulletin to just talk about how much I hate New South Wales and say it was both of us.
0: Yeah, I mean, there's a column in there, but it's not the column that you may be expecting. It's usually in there.
1: Exclusive for you on air. You can't get this anywhere else. This is the three things we hope I mentioned in tomorrow's Townsville City Council extraordinary meeting.
0: Adam and Donnie, Stone 063.
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0: The new one from Taylor Swift, Elizabeth Taylor. Good morning, it's Adam and Donnie, Star 106.3. Let's do this.
1: Hear ye! 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
4: We have a meeting before their meeting every single Wednesday where our councillors get into Walker Street, have an extraordinary meeting. They call it ordinary, but nothing ordinary happens there.
0: No way.
4: But we like to set the agenda nice and early on a Tuesday. Here are three things that we think should be mentioned tomorrow. And councillors, hello, good morning. We know you're listening. First things first. There's an influx of sexy circus shows in this city right now.
0: There is.
4: I'm brave enough to stand up and say it's happening. I'm brave enough to I've got my head up from out of the sand and I'm saying there's a lot of sexy circus shows going on.
0: I was thinking the same thing. I was reading the bulletin. I was reading the bulletin this morning and I was like, there's another one. Wow.
4: So, Lasso is obviously going on right now. Lux Noir is always popping off just down the road from here. They've always got good stuff going on. They got a new show on right now, I believe. And then also, we have tickets to give away to Paramore, the cabaret. Yeah. There's so many sexy circus shows. I just wish that we were maybe able to, you know, space out when they're all going to come.
0: Yeah,
4: you go to all of them.
0: Is it sexy circus season or something? Yeah, I like it. So
4: also, we're not trying to diminish the art form by calling it sexy circus. We think that, call it a cabaret, call it a risque performance.
0: Yeah.
4: I'm calling it three shows at the one time. How do I go to all of them?
0: What about someone, that sees three of them and go, well, I can afford to go two.
4: Yeah.
0: I can't go three and I'm a sexy circus fan. But I can't possibly catch them all.
4: No, you can't. So I just wish that the council was able to, you know, a bit more forward planning, as if the council's the one that's putting on these shows, but like as if there's a bit more forward planning so we could space them out.
0: Maybe they could add some red tape.
4: Add some red tape so you can't just put a sexy circus tent up anywhere.
0: Mm.
4: Maybe there's a little bit more time and like...
0: Yep.
4: Jeez Louise, Lux Noir must feel like they're getting it from both ends right now because you can't compete, honestly.
0: No. You know. Australia Day, they have citizenship ceremonies for new Australians.
4: Yes.
0: I think I'd love to see the Townsville City Council hold Queensland citizenship ceremonies at game one of Origin time. We know that Townsville is a melting pot of all kinds of different people.
4: Yes.
0: Some have been here their whole lives. Some people move from far and wide. Everyone becomes a Queensland citizen officially on game one of Origin Day.
4: I like that.
0: And then they pick Maroon as their team.
4: Of course.
0: I may or may not do. I mean... There's very little pulling me towards Blues. That's all I'll say.
4: I like that. A Queensland citizenship ceremony. Do it down on the strand. It'd be lovely. A sausage sizzle.
0: Yes.
4: I don't know. Whatever you like.
0: A sizz.
4: Onions under the...
0: what about a sexy circus sausage sizzle?
4: Oh, that's... We've got too many already.
0: Okay.
4: You can't have a sexy sausage on the strand. I've always said that. Finally, what we hope gets mentioned, the third thing, is for council to step in and start handing out official dress standards for all events being held in the city.
0: If there
4: is a wedding going on, I feel like you should have to pass it through council, HQ, and then they give you what the dress standard is, and then that gets handed down to all council residents.
0: Yep.
4: Yesterday, I was embarrassed. I went to a wedding. They said smart casual. I didn't wear a jacket, and I looked a fool.
0: Yeah.
4: I looked an absolute fool.
0: Smart casual means nothing. Give us a picture.
4: Yeah, please.
0: Put up council signs with all the different dress codes next to a picture, like a silhouette.
4: You know how you walk down to Queensland Country Bank Stadium and you see the big signs of the different footy players and you get all excited?
0: Yeah.
4: What if on events they offered those signs to people who had the events and the signs are, this is what smart casual looks like, this is cocktail.
0: Yes.
4: We had mannequins around the city so everybody knew. Nobody knows what's going on.
0: Especially in Townsville where, as you say, maybe we don't wear a jacket.
4: We're a bit more relaxed up here.
0: Yeah, we could wear shorts to this maybe.
4: So it shouldn't be embarrassing that you don't wear a jacket to a wedding at 3 o'clock on a Monday. That's normal. Everyone should relax about it.
0: Absolutely. You're welcome, councillors. There you go. Take those into your meeting.
4: I don't know if they're going to mention any of those.
0: Star 106.3. 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
3: 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Townsville time saver traffic.
5: Traffic is gradually building. Wilcox Street inbounds through Cosgrove at Ingham Road and Shaw Road. Also minor delays through Garvin around Duckworth Street and Mather Street. Darrell Parade getting heavier inbounds through Mount Louise. At Wilcox Street inbounds through Cosgrove at Ingham Road and Shaw Road. Also minor delays through Garvin around Duckworth Street and Mather Street. Darrell Parade getting heavier inbounds through Mount

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7: Good morning, I'm Bethany Ross with your local news. Well, in court today, a 25-year-old man from Garbutt accused of ramming a Mackay police officer with a stolen vehicle. Louise Nielsen here with the details.
8: The man allegedly struck two police cars and an officer at South Mackay on Sunday after they were called to reports of a stolen RAV4 on Paradise Street. The vehicle had been stolen from a Townsville address earlier that morning. The driver fled the scene, later crashing and running off before being arrested yesterday. The 25-year-old has since been charged with multiple offences, including endangering a police officer. The male constable was taken to hospital with a foot injury.
7: In other news, Townsville detectives and Polair have arrested several people after a crime spree across the city. It all began with an attempted armed robbery in Hermit Park. Louise Nielsen again with the details.
8: Police say a 23-year-old Garbutt man and a 21-year-old Cohen man were trying to steal from a trade vehicle on May 18 last week before a 44-year-old man intervened and was allegedly assaulted with a tomahawk. The trio fled in a stolen Nissan Murano along with a 20-year-old Heatley woman, crashing into parked cars before running off. Over 3 days, officers tracked stolen vehicles across Garbutt and Happy Valley, arresting five people, now facing a long list of charges.
7: And finally, James Cook uni experts say that food allergies are becoming more complex and we shouldn't ignore early skin symptoms like hives or redness. The official list of known allergens has jumped from 56 back in the 1980s to more than 1,100 today. As Food Allergy Week begins, Professor Andreas Lapata says anaphylaxis cases in Australia have risen more than 50% as emerging allergens are creating new risks.
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9: Hi, I'm Joseph Price. Classified files have revealed that there were hotline tip-offs on Bondi shooter Sajid Akram in 2007 and 2014. A royal commission into anti-Semitism is continuing today, with scrutiny ramping up over misread flags before the massacre at the Jewish festival last year. ASIO Director General Mike Burgess was among those who gave evidence yesterday.
10: We can't be everywhere all at once. We're not all seeing and all knowing, and we don't aspire to be.
9: Labor's been asking supporters to dig deep to counter the recent rise in support for One Nation. It's begun a social media ad campaign asking for donations of between $10 and $27. It says the money will help stop the party's

0: momentum. A new survey has found almost a quarter of Australians have been ripped off by a taxi or rideshare driver. Finder says the tricks include fake tolls and drivers pretending their meters are broken, while others take a longer than necessary route to inflate the fare. And the cost of sending snail mail is about to go up again, with Australia Post seeking to lift the price of a stamp from $1.70 to $1.85.
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0: Three Aussies have made it through to the second round of the French Open overnight. Daria Kasatkina, Thanasi Kokkinakis and Alex de Minaur all advancing. In AFL, and Melbourne's Shane McAdam has called time on an injury-plagued career. The 30-year-old made 50 appearances for the Crows before switching to the D's, but hadn't played since 2024. And the New South Wales Blues are sweating on scans for Mitch Moses' hamstring ahead of tomorrow night's Origin opener in Sydney. A final call on his availability will be made this morning. That's your latest news and sport.
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5: It's a bit of a cloudy start to your Tuesday here in Townsville. We do have a slight chance of a shower today and tops of 27 on the way. We're currently sitting around 20 degrees. Tomorrow's looking similar, 18 to 27 degrees, but more chance of showers. That is the latest from your local newsroom. 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
8: Yeehaw, good morning. It is 26 May, Donnie. It's an incredibly important day in the calendar year. I'll tell you why, mate, because it's National Paper Airplane Day.
9: Okay. All right.
10: What now? What do we do with that information? What happens?
8: Build yourself a plane. Give it a fly today. Today of all days. I remember in maths class once, our maths teacher, instead of teaching us fractions and trig and algebra, he, for some reason, came in and was like, today I'm going to teach you how to do a really intricate, proper paper airplane with like a million folds.
9: Why?
8: And then he said, but when you're done, do not fly them.
10: Oh, get real.
8: Because someone will get their eye poked out.
10: So you all flew them, right?
8: Of course we all flew them, and you know what happened?
10: What?
8: Jeremy Edwards got his eye poked out.
10: No, he didn't.
8: Well, not out, but he had to go home.
10: Really?
8: Crying. He was in grade 7.
10: Jeremy.
8: Yeah.
10: You whinger, you whiner. Oh, jeez.
8: What do you think?
10: Well, you can't give 30 kids paper airplanes and say don't fly them.
8: And they're also the best flying airplanes you've ever made. But don't fly them. Are you kidding?
10: Oh, I love it. I love it. Don't know who's to blame in that one, Adam.
8: Oh,
10: you like that segue? Up next, we're bringing in our newsreader, Bethany Ross. An age-old question. Can boys and girls be friends? That's the question. Someone has written into us, as you can always do on our socials, with a bit of a situation. It's our job, your job, and Bethany's job to figure out who's more in the wrong. A couple is being divided by a female best friend. I just felt some hairs stand up on the back of some necks on Woolcock Street, I think.
8: And if boys and girls can't be friends, maybe she shouldn't come in next.
10: No, we're fine with Beth. That's all right.
8: Adam and Duddy, this is Paul Mack, Star 106.3.

0: Morris, Just the Thing here on Star 106.3. It's Adam and Donnie for Snooze Townsville. It's amazing what a little snooze can do. Beth from the newsroom with us as well, because we're going to do this.
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3: You can always write in on Star 106.3 TSV, that's our Instagram, or on our Facebook page. Heck, send us an email, just figure out how to do it. All you got to do is tell us if you've got a situation where someone is being more unreasonable. Beth, it's your job to figure out who. It's also your job listening as well. Here we go. Can boys and girls be friends?
4: Ooh.
3: That's the situation we have. I need you to settle a fight. I have a female best friend that I've grown up with. There's zero romantic history. She's like a sister to me. But my partner, I can tell, isn't that keen on how close we are and has asked that in the future, when hanging out, if she could come along to the hangouts. Saying, if you've got nothing to hide, there's not really a big deal. We can all hang out as a group of friends. I consider my friend to be a bit of a decompression zone for me. And when my partner tags along, well, it kind of changes the vibe completely. I feel like she's being insecure and controlling. Or am I the one in the wrong for trying to keep a relationship and my friendship in separate silos?
0: Juicy. It's a juicy one today.
4: That's really interesting. I actually feel like a lot of people would have this issue. I do think you can have male-female friendships that aren't romantic. I think it is absolutely possible to view someone as a person and not, you know, a potential partner. I think, though, the issue there is that his girlfriend's obviously feeling like she's not getting something, or she's either not getting quality time, or it's a trust issue.
0: Yeah, and if it's a trust.
4: If it's a trust issue, then it's a problem.
3: What are we without trust?
4: If it's more, she's like, oh, you're always hanging out with your best friend, I'd really like to spend time with you, that's totally different.
0: Yeah.
4: But I think if it's a trust issue, then that is a problem. And I'm probably going to say the girlfriend's in the wrong there. He should be able to maintain this friendship.
3: I'm trying to think how I would feel if Lou had a guy best friend. Again, I hate to say this. Guys are different than girls.
4: A straight guy best friend.
3: Yeah, they just are different. They just are. I know who we are as a species.
0: How we think.
3: How we've always been.
4: So you'd say to her, hey, if you're going to hang out with old mate, I'd like to hang out as well. The three of us.
3: I think that's a bit much.
4: Well, that's what's happening.
3: I know who I am. It would make me uncomfortable. If my partner had a guy best friend, because I know dudes.
0: Yeah.
3: And most of them are bad.
0: Yeah, but you trust Lou.
4: Of course
0: I trust Lou. And you trust that she's not interested. So what are you threatened by?
3: Because
0: my partner's got some guy friends. I wouldn't say best friends, but she hangs out with them without me all the time. And I'm like, listen, I know that she's not interested in him because she finds him gross. But I'm still friends with him.
3: You can have the best goalkeeper in the world. That doesn't mean Ronaldo's not going to take a shot.
4: Oh, here we go. I just don't think all guys are like that. I don't think they're all like that.
3: Well, you're wrong.
4: No. I really don't think I am.
3: I spoke to all of them and all three of them. They're all like that.
0: All right, so Beth, you're gonging the girlfriend, and Donnie, you're gonging guys.
3: Men are pigs.
4: Roles have swapped today. We normally do the opposite.
3: It's because she's got a guy best friend somewhere.
0: Adam and Donnie, Star 106.3. Your chance to win $1,000 with the $1,000 minute. Not too far away. 2K.

0: Post Malone wrapped around your finger. Star 106.3. It's Adam and Donnie. 21 degrees right now in Townsville. On our way to a top of 28. Cloudy conditions.
1: If you're on your way to the Townsville airport right now, you might be shocked to see a bunch of people dressed like Shannon Knoll.
0: Wow.
1: He is currently at the Jetstar check-in desk. Going back to Sydney after arriving yesterday with a plane filled with people that look just like him. So maybe expect a few delays. You have to check in those goatees and... and cut off flannel shirts.
0: I notice
1: as well.
0: He has brought back the soul patch.
1: He has brought back the
0: soul
1: patch.
0: But it's now grey.
1: Yeah, time ages all. $1,000 up for grabs right up next. Can you get 10 questions right in 60 seconds? It's called the 1K Minute, and it is so overdue.
0: It's time. Take our money, please. Up next, Adam and Donnie, Star 106.3. Feel that
2: 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Here's what's coming up with Danny.

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0: Everclear, Santa Monica here on Star 106.3, 5 minutes to eight. 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
10: Traffic's been solid. Wilcox Street inbounds through Cosgrove, Shore Road and Ingham Road. Also delays into Currajong approaching Hugh Street and delays as well down Road through Mount Louisa and Heatley. University Road westbound's been busy approaching MacArthur Drive and Annandale. 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I'm Brad. More traffic in 30 minutes on Star 106.3.
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11: Good morning, I'm Bethany Ross with your local news. Well, a 25-year-old man from Garbutt has been charged after two police cars and an officer were allegedly struck by a stolen RAV4 in South Mackay. The male constable was taken to hospital with a foot injury following the incident on Paradise Street on Sunday. The driver fled the scene in the RAV, reportedly stolen from a Cranbrook address earlier that morning. He was arrested yesterday morning and he's due in court today on 8 offences, including endangering a police officer. A 20-year-old woman was also arrested on Sunday, charged with unlawful use of a motor vehicle. In other news, founder of the KOP and MP Bob Catter has blasted Queensland's shark management approach, saying that another North Queensland family is grieving needlessly. He says off the back of the fatal shark attack attack at Hull Head between Cairns and Townsville, that exploding bull shark populations are out of control, and claims decisions made in Brisbane and Canberra are putting our locals at risk.
3: If you've got giant predators in every single waterway in North Queensland that eat human beings, as a North Queenslander, I say with bitterness, if this was the situation in Brisbane, the crocodiles would be gone in a flash. But they're only eating North Queenslanders, so don't worry about it. The sooner North Queensland breaks away from Brisbane, the better for everybody.
11: Mr. Catter does plan to push for shark culling laws when Parliament next sits. In other news, heads up, people in Bowen are being urged to take care today with smoke around the area from a hazard reduction burn near Henry Darwin Drive. Residents should stay indoors, keep medication on hand, and avoid driving through smoke if possible. A reminder, it is burn season. You can find any details about how that'll impact your area on the Townsville City Council website. And finally, 8 volunteers from the Townsville RSPCA Op Shop are being recognised for their dedication to the community. The Beach received a special 2026 RSPCA volunteer pin at a ceremony last week celebrating their service. RSPCA Queensland says their volunteers have donated more than 328,000 hours last year, supporting over 42,000 animals statewide.
12: Volunteers are vital to everything that we do here. They are vital to just infiltrating in that community spirit. They input so much. We would not have half of the things out on the floor if we didn't have our volunteers to help. We try and rely on volunteers so that profit can go straight to where it needs to, helping the animals.
11: That's Op Shop Manager Joanne Johnson speaking there.
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13: Hi, I'm Joseph Price. A woman is speaking with police following the death of a child west of Brisbane overnight. A crime scene's been established after the child was found unresponsive around 11 p.m. before being declared dead at the scene. Donald Trump has used a Memorial Day address to pay tribute to the 13 American soldiers who've died in his war in Iran.
14: These incredible men and women gave their lives to ensure that the world's number one state sponsor of terror will never have a nuclear weapon. Oh, and they won't.
13: The US president says negotiations to end the war are progressing nicely, but Iran says a deal is not imminent. A new group of ISIS brides could be arrested when they arrive in Australia tonight. Four women and seven children will be looking to stay in Sydney. The other two women and seven kids will continue to Melbourne. It's unclear where the charges will be laid. And two in five Australian women are now giving birth via C-section, an increase of 5% since 2020. More older women having babies, higher levels of chronic diseases and obesity are just some of the reasons for the rise.
1: Amazing Grace Early Learning, North Ward, Railway Estate, Elliot Springs coming soon. 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
13: Former Maroon Jai Arrow has joined the squad in Sydney ahead of the State of Origin Series opener tomorrow. Kalen Ponga telling Nine the team had a dinner with him after announcing his MND diagnosis.
15: He shared some words and we just celebrated his career really as a Maroon. Billy got up and spoke about some of the qualities that Jai has and that we've all seen throughout the years.
13: And the AFL mid-season rookie draft will be held tonight with injury-plagued clubs hoping to boost their stocks. The Bombers have the number one pick, followed by the Tigers and then the Eagles. That's your latest news in sport.
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11: Well, it's a partly cloudy Tuesday with a small chance of a late shower and reaching tops of 27 degrees here in Townsville. Tomorrow, 50% chance of rain with some light winds and temperature again in the mid-20s. We could also see some fog in the morning. That's the latest news, sport and weather. I'm Bethany Ross with Adam and Donny on Star 106.3.
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0: Yeehaw, happy Tuesday. It's Adam and Donnie. We're ready to give $1,000 away to Kim from North Ward. Yeehaw, Kim.
17: Yeehaw.
2: Kim, what would $1,000 mean to you?
17: Oh, this time of the year would be nice.
2: Yeah, what would you
17: pay
2: do with it?
17: Pay some bills, yeah.
2: Pay some bills.
17: Just catch up.
2: Have you been listening along? Have you been listening along to everyone have a crack at the $1,000 minute?
17: Most mornings I do.
2: How do you go normally?
17: Oh, not too bad. I've had a couple of goes. Yeah.
2: How's the confidence levels?
17: Oh, it's always a nervous time, actually. You don't know what questions you're going to be given.
2: Okay, I believe in you. Adam believes in you. Everyone believes in you. We've been sitting on this $1,000 for so long now. You should have been acquiring interest as far as I'm concerned. Kim, 10 questions, 60 seconds. You get them all right, we'll give it to you. You ready to go?
17: Yep.
2: Let's do it.
18: Are you ready to go?
19: Tick tock, tick tock, tick tock.
18: The cash is waiting. The $1,000 minute starts in 3, 2, 1.
20: There we go.
2: What day is it?
17: Tuesday.
2: Crimson is a shade of what colour?
17: Red.
2: Which actor plays Doctor Strange in the Marvel movies?
17: Pass.
2: What is 8 times 2?
17: 16.
2: What is the smallest ocean in the world?
17: Pass.
2: Which actress played the role of Lizzie McGuire?
17: Drew Barrymore.
2: What exercise combines a squat, a push-up and a jump?
17: Burpee.
2: How many colours are in a rainbow?
17: 7.
2: Which Italian city is famous for its leaning tower?
17: Paris.
2: A cavoodle is a breed of which animal?
17: Dog.
2: Which actor plays Doctor Strange in the Marvel movies?
17: Doctor Strange.
2: Adam has your answer. Out of time for there. You, Kim.
21: Here we go. It is Tuesday today. Crimson is a shade of red.
2: Bang.
21: Doctor Strange is played by Benedict Cumberbatch.
17: Benedict Cumberbatch.
21: 8 times 2 is 16.
2: Bang.
21: Smallest ocean in the world is the Arctic Ocean.
17: The Arctic Ocean.
21: Lizzie McGuire is played by Hilary Duff, not Drew Barrymore.
17: Yep.
21: A squat, push-up and jump combined is a burpee.
2: Bang. Got that one.
21: 7 colours in a rainbow.
2: Yes.
21: It's the Leaning Tower of Pisa, not the Leaning Tower of Paris.
17: Thinking
21: of that Eiffel, I reckon.
2: Yeah, the Eiffel.
17: Yeah, actually I was.
21: A cavoodle is a dog, but you've earned yourself a double pass to Reading Cinemas Townsville. You have that.
17: Awesome.
2: Good effort, Kim. A great effort. Hope you enjoy the movies.
17: Excellent. Thanks, guys.
21: We'll have to give it out tomorrow, same time, same place.
2: We will have to. Please, save this number in your phone. 1-300-00-1063. Put it in your phone. Save it under *1063. It's got to go. Yep. It's got to go.
21: Mm. Right up next, NRL legend Matt Bowen will be here. He's played for the Cowboys, played for the Maroons. I'm trying to pick a side in the Origin. I'm going to be honest, I'm struggling for reasons to barrack for the Blues, apart from it'll annoy Donnie, and I think it's going to get even harder with him coming in.
2: North Queensland's favourite son, the greatest fullback to ever put on a Cowboys jersey. He is an icon, a legend, and now a friend of the show. Does he feel Queensland within you, Adam?
21: Yeah.
2: He is really the final frontier before tomorrow, because I don't want you walking into the studio without a decision being made.
21: And if I decide Maroons, am I welcome? Yeah, I mean, who better to decide than Matt Bowen right up next? This is Pink, Star 106.3, Adam and Donnie.

0: Star 106.3. Good morning. It's Adam and Donnie, and I'm on a mission by tomorrow to lock in a State of Origin team, Donnie, before it starts.
1: I can't believe this has gone on for so long. You need to pick a side. You're from Tasmania. Mm. We are on the eve of Origin, so I've brought in the big guns. I can't get bigger guns than this. His name is Matthew Bowen. He's the best Cowboys fullback of all time.
2: Intercept for Bowen. That's the end of it. Bowen has his hand in the air.
1: And also a fog as well. He joins us in the studio right now. Good morning, Matty.
3: Queenslander.
1: There we go. There we go. I mean, it's... Morning, can you guys believe that this is even a question that he's tossing up between the New South Wales Blues and the Queensland Maroons?
3: Come on, mate. Come
0: I have heard that the Blue supporters have fun wigs.
3: Yeah, that's all they got.
1: I mean, for you, Matty, what does it mean? Like, so explain to Adam what it was like when you got the call up to go and play at Suncorp Stadium that year and you had that intercept try. Walk me through what happens as a Queenslander growing up here in North Queensland your whole life when you get that phone call. What does that mean?
3: Mate, growing up in the backyard, that's all we wanted to do. Always wanted to be Alfie Langer or, you know, Adrian Lamb, watching them play on TV. And I remember Peter Park called me in the office. Yeah. We had a bye weekend and, to be honest, I thought I was in trouble. So he called me in and said, "Oh, mate, just got some good news for you." I said, "Oh," Wayne Bennett rang and said, "He wants you to be in the 17. I just sat there for about 5 minutes in tears. I didn't know what to do.
1: Yeah.
3: So that's, you know, that sort of moment sunk in. And yeah, I was lucky enough to play 10 games for Queensland. And, mate, there's nothing better than playing at Suncorp in front of your home crowd. So it gives me goosebumps now talking about it. So
1: give me goosebumps. I mean... I'd hate to say this because obviously everyone that puts on a jersey, maroon or blue, in that arena, it means everything to them. But does it mean a little bit more to us?
3: I think so. I think so. Oh, just, you know, just because I remember speaking to an old David Peachy. He said him and Andrew Johns is immortal, and he said he never knew about Andrew Johns until he made it to first grade. And that's what I said, that's the difference between us and them. You know, we grew up playing alongside each other. They don't see each other till they come on the big stage, like in the NRL. So
0: a lot of it is to do with origin.
1: Yeah.
0: You know, where you come from.
1: Yeah.
0: Am I worthy to be a Maroon supporter? That's my question. Am I allowed in the club?
1: This is my thing. I do struggle with bringing on the stragglers. I do struggle with it, but I just think if you're living in far North Queensland like we are, you need to have a team. This is rugby league country.
0: I've got three siblings also live in Queensland now. My school uniform growing up was maroon. Does this count for anything?
1: I mean, this is all leaning towards
3: all
1: maroon.
3: Leaning towards maroon.
1: I know.
3: Mate.
1: It all is.
0: When I try and think of a connection to the Blues, I'm coming up empty.
1: I think that's the problem with most of the people that live in New South Wales. they struggle to say they had Joey and Freddie, which was shit hot about 15 years ago, and since then not much has happened.
0: The only thing, Matty, wouldn't it be kind of fun if I'm in here, like, giving Donnie grief as a Blue? And upsetting him? Would that be kind of fun or no?
1: See, when you say that, Maddie's face dropped because you'd be upsetting him as well.
0: Yeah, I'm asking the wrong man, aren't I? Yeah.
3: It'd be good for your radio coverage, but I think, you know, deep down, mate, you're a Maroon at heart.
0: You think so?
3: I think so.
1: And you've dubbed him.
0: That's coming from
1: like
0: a Maroon.
1: It's like the sorting hat. You can sense Maroon in here.
3: Definitely,
0: are you getting Maroon energy?
3: I do. I am, actually.
1: Is it because he's Tasmanian and there's all that chat? They give the New South Welshman give the Tasmanians the same chat as us. I think they outcast you just like they outcast us.
0: Yeah.
1: Is Tasmania just a little Queensland?
3: It is. It's
0: you think so? It's a cold Queensland.
3: It's north of Cairns. You can say that.
1: How about this? You give us, like, your best Queenslander. Matty started with a Queenslander. You give us a Queenslander. Just see how it feels.
0: Okay. So how do I do it again? I yell Queenslander?
1: Yes, you yell Queenslander.
2: Queenslander!
1: Give it a bit more.
0: Let Matty decide.
1: Stand up. Stand up and really do it with your chest.
3: You're walking down the tunnel.
1: Yeah.
0: Yep.
1: Okay.
3: It's for a big game.
2: Queenslander!
1: He's made it in. You're now an honorary Queenslander.
0: A sacred handshake.
1: You're an honorary Queenslander. Matty, thank you so much for coming in. Silly question, tip for tomorrow night. No need to answer that question.
0: Even in Sydney with the wet weather, you still think Maroons?
1: Queensland by heaps.
3: I think Maroons. I think Maroons.
0: All right. Adam and Donnie, Star 106.3. 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
9: Boom. 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

0: London beats Star 106.3. It's Adam and Donnie. 22 degrees in Townsville right now. On our way to a top of 28. It'll be cloudy. That's good conditions, I think, to find some free stuff. Yeah. Get in the
1: 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Getting the streets of Townsville in the Star Car. 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
3: 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Thanks to Anytime Fitness Curwen. 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
2: Perfect. And what's on board?
3: I've got my Dare Caramel Salted Lattes, chippies, lollies, protein drinks, even juices this morning as well.
0: McKay Dog, you're stocked up.
2: Wait, what? What did you just say?
0: McKay Dog.
2: What? That's not Michaela's
0: nickname. It's like
2: nickname.
0: A nickname for Michaela.
2: No. McKay Dog?
0: Well, let's leave it up to Michaela.
2: Michaela, what do you think about McKay Dog?
3: Yeah, we'll talk about it.
2: Yeah. What about... Oh, jeez, I just realised we don't have a nickname for Michaela in the Star Car. This is her. The Mac Attack?
0: Oh, yeah.
2: The Mac Attack's good.
3: Yeah.
2: It's better than McKay Dog.
0: You prefer Mac Attack, huh?
2: Mac Attack.
0: I know when I'm not needed.
2: Go see the Mac Attack. She's in the Star Car at Anytime Fitness Curwen. Go get some freebies. See you later, Mac Attack. Michaela works.
3: Yeah.
0: McKay Dog works even better, I say. Local news next with Macbeth.
2: No.
0: Adam and Donnie.
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5: Delays have eased on Wilcox Street, inbound through Cosgrove, also through Garbutt. We've got delays, though, into Currajong, approaching Hugh Street. Darrell Road is slow, inbound through Heatley, approaching Nathan Street, and busier through Acrevale, Cranbrook, and Thurringale Central on Ross River Road. If travel Tuesday, at Flight Centre, save up to 61% off a four-night, four-star Tokyo stay from $104 per person per night. 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I'm Brad, that's the latest traffic on Star 106.
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4: Good morning, I'm Bethany Ross with your local news. Well, a man from Garbutt has been charged with a string of offences, including endangering a police officer following an incident south of Mackay. The 25-year-old allegedly rammed two police cars with a stolen RAV4 on Paradise Street on Sunday, also hitting a male constable. The officer was taken to hospital with a foot injury and the man fled the scene in the vehicle reportedly stolen from Cranbrook earlier that morning. An arrest was made yesterday with the accused due in Mackay Magistrates Court today. Meanwhile, Townsville police have also charged five people after a violent series of incidents, starting with an attempted armed robbery in Hermit Park. Louise Nielsen here with that story.
5: Townsville police have charged five people after an attempted armed robbery in Hermit Park. It's alleged the group used stolen cars, assaulted a man with a tomahawk and threatened residents during a break-in last week. Polair tracked the suspects across several suburbs before the offenders ditched a stolen Nissan Murano after smashing it into three parked cars. All five offenders will face the Townsville Magistrates Court over the coming weeks.
4: Townsville's being positioned as a national powerhouse for sovereign manufacturing. Nearly 200 industry leaders will gather today for the North Queensland Mining and Manufacturing Forum. The region's $6.8 billion manufacturing sector is in the spotlight, along with Quinbrook's massive Northern Quartz campus, which is a $4 billion project set to boost jobs and strengthen Australia's supply chains. Townsville Enterprise says the city has the land, minerals and workforce to lead the nation's industrial future. Meanwhile, founder of the KOP and MP Bob Catter is demanding urgent changes to Queensland's shark management laws. It does come after that fatal shark attack on Sunday involving a 39-year-old Cairns spear fisherman, Michael Jens, at Hull's Head between Cairns and Townsville. Mr. Catter says that North Queensland's mourning the heartbreaking tragedy, but claims locals have been warning about booming bull shark numbers for years. And he says he'll use the next parliamentary sitting to push shark culling back onto the agenda.
6: I can't even get mad. I just feel so depressed over this death. I will be moving legislation, federal government legislation, overriding the state legislation, saying people are allowed to take action where human lives are endangered by situations that are completely out of step with the natural order.
3: Star 1063, National News, now.
7: Hi, I'm Joseph Price. A Royal Commission into Anti-Semitism has heard there were hotline tip-offs on Bondi shooter Sajid Akram as early as 2007. The missed red flags before the massacre at the Jewish festival last year have ramped up scrutiny on security agencies. New South Wales opposition leader Kelly Sloan has told Nine it's concerning that red flags were raised a decade ago.
8: How do you grapple with that question of what if? What if that red flag had stopped them buying the guns? Mm. What if that red flag had remained?
7: The latest group of ISIS brides and their children are due back in Australia this afternoon. The six women and 14 kids are en route to Sydney and Melbourne. It's unclear how many, if any, are facing charges upon their return. The World Health Organization admits it faces an uphill battle to contain the latest Ebola outbreak in parts of Africa. So far, it's claimed 220 lives. And tributes continue for the late football legend and MND pioneer Neil Danaher, who's passed away after a 13-year battle with the disease. degrees. The 65-year-old will be honoured with a state funeral.
3: For 185 years, Australians have trusted Elders Real Estate.

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1: Another AFL coach has been sacked. Brad Scott has reportedly been shown the door by Essendon despite having a year to run on his contract. The Bombers are currently last on the AFL ladder with just one win in the past 12 months. A blow for the Socceroos just weeks out from the World Cup. Riley McGree's been ruled out of the tournament after injuring his hamstring at the weekend. And three Aussies have made it through to the second round of the French Open overnight. Daria Kasatkina, Thanasi Kokkinakis and Alex Di Minaur all advancing. That's your latest news and sport.
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5: Today in Townsville, 19 to 27 degrees, partly cloudy with a chance of a brief shower. Tomorrow, 18 to 27, still cloudy and a better chance of showers and some possible morning fog. That's the latest from your local newsroom. 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
7: Yeehaw, yeah it is. Welcome to Tuesday, 8:37. We've got a double pass giveaway here.
8: Yeah, we do. The Paramore, the Cabaret. We've got a double pass sitting on the desk, and it's all yours if you want it. 1-300-00-1063. It's going to take place at Riverway Stadium, and we're talking about sexy circus shows. It's a lot more than that. It is a whole lot more than that, and you can take you and a friend along. All you got to do is give us a call, 1-300-00-1063.
7: Just got to be free this Friday, 7 p.m.
8: Yep.
7: And it's yours. 1-300-00-1063. You ring up now for those tickets. I reckon by the end of the show today, we've got about 20 minutes. I lock in a team for the State of Origin as well. Do you think?
8: It's big.
7: Are you ready for it?
8: It's a lifelong decision.
7: I know. That's why I wanted to take
8: Bowen kind of made the choice, didn't he?
7: Oh, yeah, it's over.
8: Yeah.
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0: 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It's Ella Langley, Choose in Texas, Adam and Donnie.
1: Song's just everywhere right now.
0: Huge, isn't it?
1: Everywhere.
0: Is it now, on your FYP?
1: It's on
0: nine.
1: My FYP, mate. It's all over it. It's the For You page for everyone under the age of 50. We have a double pass sitting on the desk right now for the Paramore Cabaret. It's happy hour. Promises to be a wildly immersive night at Riverway Stadium. Kicks off Friday, May 29th. That's this Friday at 7 p.m. 1-300-00-1063. Stacey is on the line. Yeehaw, Stacey.
2: Yeehaw.
1: Stacey, do you want to go along to the Paramore Cabaret?
2: I'd love to.
1: It's all yours. It's all you had to do. But we did have a question. We were talking about it a little bit earlier in the show. Do you feel like when you're driving around town right now that there is an influx of promotion for what we're deeming sexy circus shows? Do you feel like you're seeing a lot of it?
2: No, 100%. I agree.
3: We've been saying this morning it seems to be sexy circus season. And we were thinking about having a sexy sausage down at the Strand to celebrate sexy season.
2: Absolutely.
1: No, that was just Adam that felt that way. But I just wanted to make sure I wasn't losing my mind, but other people also feel like it's sexy circus season. I think we've wasted enough of your time. You're off to the show this Friday, Woo! May 29th from 7 p.m. You'll get a text on how to claim your prize. Thank you, Stacey.
2: Thank you.
3: Adam and Donnie, Star 106.3. Next up, it's time for me to lock in my team for the State of Origin.
1: That decision, mate.
3: Yeah, the decision's kind of been
1: made. The
3: right
1: decision.
3: Yeah.
1: And for those of you that were calling didn't get through, we have more Paramore Cabaret tickets to give away for the rest of the week. So fear not. Sexy circus season continues here on Star 106.3.
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0: Samba on Star 106.3. Undressed, it's Adam and Donnie. 22 degrees in Townsville right now. On our way to that top of 28. Cloudy conditions expected. And tomorrow, Origin Game 1.
1: What's happening? This is my greatest pride in my life as being a Queenslander. And it's decision time for you, Adam. We've had so many things leading up to this moment.
0: Yes.
1: Including a bloke who I used to hang up pictures on my wall. Matty Bowen was in studio this morning, a childhood hero of mine, and he deemed you Queensland worthy, which I'm... jury's still out for me, but I can't go against Matty.
0: He said deep down, I'm a Maroon. Here it is.
2: Deep down, mate, you're a Maroon at heart.
0: You think so?
2: I think so.
0: And you've dubbed him. That's coming from
1: like
0: a Maroon.
1: It's like a sorting hat. It's like a sorting hat. You can sense Maroon in here.
2: Definitely,
0: are you
2: yes.
0: getting Maroon energy?
2: I do.
1: Yeah, I can't believe it. He's never even said that to me.
0: I reckon he was picking it up because of what my dad revealed on the show this morning. I was actually conceived in Queensland.
3: You may have been born in Tasmania, but you were conceived in Queensland.
1: Crazy thing to say to us. We did have a few different people say that you should be a Blue, though. Of course, Roasty, the NRL Roast, huge on social media, and leader of the Blatchies Blues, those idiots that roll around in the blue wigs.
4: Mate, it's the greatest fan group in all of rugby league. You know, every year we fill out a stadium full of blue wigs, blue jerseys, blue shirts, scream blue, and absolutely hate everything Maroon.
1: Can I just say on that fill out the stadium comment, I saw them doing 2-for-1 deals with the Blatchies Blues yesterday.
0: Oh,
1: I don't think it's a fill out situation.
0: Okay, so that's pretty much all we have for Blues is fun wigs. One big point for the Blues was also, I think it would annoy Donnie, it might be good for the radio show, and even Matty Bowen himself agreed.
5: Wouldn't it be kind of fun if I'm in here, like, giving Donnie grief as a Blue and upsetting him? Would that be kind of fun or no?
1: See, when you say that, Matty's face dropped because you'd be upsetting him as well.
0: Yeah,
2: yes.
0: Yeah, I'm asking the wrong man, aren't I?
2: Yeah. It'd be good for your radio coverage, but I think, you know, deep down, mate, you're a Maroon at heart.
1: Okay, well, it's decision time. Let's get some serious music going on and let's just lock in. Where are we sitting? You know, 8 straight. You're a Queenslander now. Tasmania, I feel like they're like the offshoot of Queensland. Mm. They're definitely not the offshoot of New South Wales. New South Wales sucks.
0: Conceived in Queensland, let's not forget.
1: Stop saying that bit. That bit matters less than you think.
0: Matty Bowen said he feels Maroon in me.
1: Yeah.
0: I really can't think of too many reasons. There's nothing connecting me to the Blues whatsoever.
1: No, other than to annoy me.
0: Yeah.
1: And which isn't nothing.
0: It's not nothing, but it's not enough. Surely, I've got to be a Maroon, right?
1: Oh, you're in.
0: Am I in?
1: Give us a Queenslander.
0: He's
1: standing up.
6: Queenslander!
1: Yeah, there he is. He's in. Queenslander. Well,
0: we have one guy on the line.
1: Okay.
0: 1300 00 1063. Scotty from Gnomes called.
1: No,
0: do you want to take it?
1: Yeah, go on.
0: Go ahead, Scotty.
7: 3 words for you. New South Wales!
1: Oh,
0: are you you a Blue, Scotty from Gnome?
7: I certainly am, and person who used to sit where you do now.
1: Where'd he end up? Where'd he end up? We shipped him out of here. He's long gone.
7: Yeah, but I think Adam should, bring the fight to the people, and, you know, we're deep in the heart of Queensland. Why not grow a set and go for the opposition?
1: There's nothing good about that state. That's why you live here.
0: It's confusing to me. We're deep in the heart of Queensland, so let's go for the Blues. I mean, that... Make sense of that for me, Scotty.
7: Yeah, it's all about that little bit of rivalry.
1: Scotty, if New South Wales is so good, why do you live in Townsville?
7: Because I was brought to Queensland by my parents. I had no say in the matter.
1: Yeah, you could always go back. In fact, I'll help you pack.
7: And I've offered to help you pack many a time. It won't happen.
1: Oh, I love it.
7: You know, you could go back to podcast land, but no. Here we are. Hey, listening to you.
1: Cheers, Scotty. Have a good day.
7: See you, boys.
1: Get out of here.
0: One last desperate attempt. It's not enough.
1: It's stole from your moment, mate. You're a Queenslander now. Forever will be. Tomorrow's a huge day. Thank you to Matty Bowen. And get out of here, Scotty.
0: Danny and next. Adam and Donnie. 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

0: Well, Tainted Love at Star 106.3. Good morning, Adam and Donnie. 5 minutes to nine. That's us for another show. Up next, you got Danny for your work day, and she's in right now. Morning.
1: Hello, guys.
2: What's cracking, Danny? Oh. I was just saying to Adam off air, he's just signed up. He's pledged his allegiance to Queensland.
1: Oh, yeah.
2: Something that you have not done yet.
1: Yeah, I spoke about this actually yesterday to a friend, which was Missy Rivers, actually, our resident psychic here at Star 106.3, and she asked me who I was going for because I'm from New South Wales. Yes. And I just said, I can't see myself living in New South Wales ever again.
2: Right.
1: So, therefore, I will be going for the Maroons.
2: Crazy.
0: Oh, wow.
2: She's abandoned ship. Not a bad ship to get off, though.
0: Yeah.
2: Gotta be honest, I'd abandon that ship, too.
1: I don't know. I just think, like, yeah, I think I'm going to stay, like, in Queensland forever. So yeah.
2: She's a Queenslander now.
1: Yeah.
2: She's a Queenslander. I like it. I'll take you. You're welcome.
1: Thank you. Who do you go for?
0: Queensland. As of today.
1: Oh, really?
0: It's official.
1: So you don't really care. That's really...
0: No, I care. I had to care before tomorrow. Yeah.
2: It was hard to try and get him on board.
1: See, I'm a bit relaxed with it. That's why me abandoning ship, it's just like, you know, I'm a bit relaxed.
2: Whereas he knows he can't be relaxed around me when it comes to...
0: No. I'm already on edge.
2: There's no such thing. It's the most important thing.
1: Is that why you're uptight when I walked in today?
0: No, it's because I've got a bad throat.
2: He does. He's coughing.
0: I actually do.
2: It's coming up after nine. Save him.
1: Well, we've got our big wedding happening on Friday. So our $30,000 second chance wedding. I've actually got a bit of a wedding story about how a couple decided whose last name they were going to take.
2: Yes, I've seen this. This is crack up. This is really good
1: stuff. I thought it was really good. So, I'm going to have a bit of a chin wag about that in prep for Friday. And the midday mix is full of party hits.
2: We love it. All right. So, midday mix about 12 o'clock today?
1: Yeah, maybe. Yeah, might be a bit later. Who knows?
2: 12 o'clock, 6 a.m. tomorrow morning.
0: You want to do it?
2: Yeah, let's do it. Yeah. Oh, he's struggling.
0: Adam and Donnie, see you tomorrow.
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4: 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Three people have been arrested and charged with weapons offences from a property in Burdekin.
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8: 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That's right, just $2 for a whole year of mates rates and club perks. So round up your crew and make the Victory Bar your go-to local. 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
11: 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I'm Art Simone, and on my podcast, Concealed with Art Simone, I do exactly that. I meet with very regular-looking people and try and uncover what interesting secret they're concealing from me. 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I doubt it. 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
12: Good morning, I'm Bethany Ross with your local news. Caught today for a 25-year-old Garbutt man accused of ramming Mackay police with a stolen vehicle. Louise Nielsen has the details.
13: The man allegedly struck two police cars and an officer at South Mackay on Sunday after they were called to reports of a stolen RAV4 on Paradise Street. The vehicle had been stolen from a Townsville address earlier that morning. The driver fled the scene, later crashing and running off before being arrested yesterday. The 25-year-old has since been charged with multiple offences, including endangering a police officer. The male constable was taken to hospital with a foot injury.
12: In other news, JCU experts say that food allergies are becoming more complex, with the official list of known allergens jumping from 56 in the 1980s to more than 1,100 today. As Food Allergy Week begins, Professor Andreas Lapata says anaphylaxis cases in Australia have risen more than 50%, and researchers are warning that early skin symptoms like hives or redness should not be ignored. Meanwhile, Townsville detectives and Polair have been busy. They've arrested several people after a crime spree across the city that began with an attempted armed robbery in Hermit Park. Louise Nielsen again with the details.
13: Police say a 23-year-old Garbutt man and a 21-year-old Kerwin man were trying to steal from a trade vehicle on May 18 last week before a 44-year-old man intervened and was allegedly assaulted with a tomahawk. The trio fled in a stolen Nissan Murano along with a 20-year-old Heatley woman, crashing into parked cars before running off. Over 3 days, officers tracked stolen vehicles across Garbutt and Happy Valley, arresting five people, now facing a long list of charges.
12: And finally, the Townsville RSPCA op shop has honoured 8 of its volunteers with a 2026 recognition pin, thanking them for their ongoing commitment. RSPCA Queensland says volunteer support is vital, with more than 3,000 volunteers contributing time to animal care, rescue and fundraising. Local MP Adam Bailey says their work does make a real difference for animals and for our community.
14: We have a really strong volunteering community in Townsville. The RSPCA Queensland helped over 40,000 animals last year, and with over 3,000 volunteers, it is quite a big organisation helping animals from big to small.
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15: Hi, I'm Joseph Price. Police have launched a homicide investigation following the death of a child near Brisbane. Emergency services found the child unresponsive at an Ipswich home last night and was declared dead at the scene. A 31-year-old woman is speaking with police. A second cohort of ISIS brides are expected to arrive down under today after leaving Syria. It's understood the 6 women and 14 kids will arrive in Sydney and Melbourne this afternoon, though it's unclear if any of them will face charges. Melbourne landmarks have lit up in honour of the late AFL great and MND pioneer Neil Danaher. The 65-year-old has lost his 13-year battle with the disease, leaving behind a mighty legacy, with his Fight MND charity raising more than $100 million since its inception. CEO Matt Tilley says he had a gift not many possess.
16: To harness the power of community. That's what Neil was about, the power of community, about saying, you're not against one of us, you're against all of us.
15: And the annual cheese rolling competition has taken place in the UK. The event sees people chase a 3-kilo cheese wheel down a steep hill.
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15: Blues playmaker Mitch Moses has been ruled out of tomorrow night's State of Origin Series opener in Sydney. The New South Wales 5'8 has succumbed to a hamstring complaint, meaning Ethan Strange will make his State of Origin debut. Matt Burton's been rushed into the squad as a possible replacement on the bench. And Brad Scott has been sacked as Essendon coach. It's believed the Bombers have parted ways with him, despite Scott still having a year to run on his contract. The Dons are currently dead last on the ladder with just one win this season. That's your latest news and sport.
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1: A partly cloudy Tuesday and a slight chance of a shower in the afternoon. Light winds around, mostly sunny for the rest of the week with a top temp today of 28, 19 overnight. And if you're in Condon right now, it's 24.
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1: Just past 9 o'clock at Tuesday. Hello. You know, it's always a good day after you get your hair did, isn't it? Because you don't have to do it the next day. I'm total lazy gal. But it's still all done. As I was at Bristol yesterday with Erin, the best thing about Bristol is that they actually make you a real coffee, and I got a Biscoff cookie and some life advice, which is good. Self-care at its peak right now. Now, true story today. I've got a wild tale about a husband and wife who found a very vicious way to decide whose last name they were going to take after they got hitched. But first, let's start off with 20 songs in a row. Megan Trainor now on Star.

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lived the life of a showgirl on Star 106.3, part of 20 songs in a row. I actually spoke about this yesterday in Danny's feed, but Taylor and Travis Kelce's wedding is so exclusive that only certain people are allowed to bring a plus one. Could you believe? Danny's feed is back again at just after 10 o'clock today, thanks to Silk Laser Clinics Townsville. It is the go-to clinic for all things laser skin aesthetics and body treatments, and one person who allegedly made the plus one list is Selena Gomez with Benny Blanco. We're playing it now. Calm down.

0: 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The Offspring on the way into, but just after Sienna Spiro, we played a new one, Die on This Hill. Do you know she wrote that track by accident?
1: And so I was like, trying to learn it, and then I like f***ed up a little bit. Sorry, I don't know if that's fair. Messed up a little bit. And then I just like wrote half the song accidentally from that. Sounds nothing like it.
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96.3, part of 20 songs in a row. Huge day for the Star Brekkie Show yesterday, celebrating 100 shows. Good on them. Couldn't be more proud of the boys. 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Now, Uncle Cracker, he had this banger. Follow me. So good. His debut single, Follow Me. But do you remember a song called Smile? He released it shortly after. We're playing it now. Part of 20 songs in a row on Star.